0: What's up, man? It's your homeboy T-Pain, and right now you're checking out Ron TV. Understand what this is. It's the greatest. And you know, greatness plus greatness equals great greatness. Holla at your boy.
1: I'm your man, Steve Harvey.
2: Well, I guess you know who this is. This is me, Steve. I wanted to shout you out, man, send you some love. This is coming from Ron TV, 757 from Virginia. That's what he's known as. He's the voice of Virginia.
3: It's getting crazy out here, man. It's Hot 91 with a soul of VA, so all night long. First of all, welcome back from the weekend. We got a lot of catching up to do, of course. It didn't quite go our way Saturday. Shakur, you already know. First of all, welcome to the show.
4: Thank you.
3: The morning show is in the building at night, getting that double check.
4: You know, we here in the morning all the way to the night. I do 6 a.m. to 6 p.m.
3: Hey, listen, that's how you got to get that bag, bro. But unfortunately, we couldn't get that dub. I looked at the score because we were both at the festival over the weekend, so I didn't get to go to the game, and I'm glad I didn't because I would have been trashing their whole field.
4: Would have had a Rotten Tomato out there.
3: Listen, it's fine, man. We going to come back. Who we got next? Do you know off top?
4: UVA.
3: UVA is a home or away?
4: It's away.
3: It's away? Okay, all right. Next home game, I'm going to make sure I'm here, especially homecoming is going to be crazy.
4: Absolutely.
3: I heard we just got Meek Mill for the, what is that, the homecoming or the SpartaCon? So that's going to be dope.
4: I'm going to actually pop out. I like Meek.
3: Okay. All right, we're going to find out about that. But that's the weekend. What we're talking about right now is the current. Mm-hmm. So tonight, my topic has been surrounded around the youth because what is going on right now is I've been asking all night to for people to call in and tell me the stage. The question is, what is the message to the youth right now? And this is surrounding the Lil Durk case. I don't know if you heard, but it is not looking good right now. Oh, dog.
4: Yeah, I was seeing.
3: Dude, they said there is a 98% chance that he's going to be convicted already. It's not, they done pinned his IP address to all his burner phones. I don't know if you saw, but about an hour ago or a few hours ago, MTF Jam or whatever he
4: OTF
3: posted,
4: Jam telling on him,
3: telling on him on his story. Dog, it's not a great possibility right now. India came out the courtroom crying. That was crazy. She came out because she knew, like she already knew. She's like, dude, the way they cornered him. The only thing they can't get him for is murder. They can get him for murder for hire. You see what I'm saying?
4: It's still bad.
3: It's still bad because somebody died. Yeah. If there was an attempt and nobody died, or there was a body, so I think at the least he's looking at 25.
4: Yeah, he's looking at some time.
3: So the question is, do you feel that the youth of today will take this into consideration when they're making their decisions? Because the fame, the money, the accolades, the other celebrities, they can't save you.
4: Right.
3: When it's between you and another man making a decision for your life, there's nothing your album sales can't do nothing for you at this point.
4: True.
3: Your followers on Instagram, there's nothing they can do.
4: Your money can only do but so much.
3: Oh yeah, you can buy you a great lawyer, Brian Steele. Mm. Great lawyer. But when the evidence is as revealing as it is, my question is, do you think that our youth today are going to look at this and finally say, hey, you know what? We should probably make a U-turn and do something else in life, because even Young Dirk can't even get out of this. You know what I'm saying?
4: Do I think that that's going to happen? Like, do I think that people are going to
3: see
4: it? Yeah,
3: give me an honest opinion.
4: And wake up? Honestly, no.
3: I don't either.
4: I don't think so at all. I feel like this is going to be a sad story of another rapper who has a whole lot of money, whole lot of fame, whole lot of clout, and unfortunately he was put in a situation where he felt like he had to defend his people, his camp, and on top of that, his own name, because people were trashing his name. Because
3: what does it matter?
4: It matters. What,
3: why?
4: I'll tell you. Because
3: what matters more, seeing your kids ever again, or your reputation in the streets?
4: But that's the thing. They felt like he felt like he was on top of the world. When you make that much money, to me at least it looks like, I ain't got that much money, but to me it looks like,
3: I got
4: like,
3: a parlay if you want it.
4: Right, you know, I might take that. You know? It looks like they feel like they're invincible. You know, you see guys like him, Young Thug had went down, Pooh Shiesty went down. They feel like their money could get them out of jail because they can get a good lawyer. That doesn't always guarantee you'll be good. And when it comes to Lil Durk, I hope the people can look at it and be like, you know what? This is actually a guy who had everything, and he might be going to jail. The man been in jail since like 2024. Dude. YNW Melly been in jail since like 2018. That was one of my favorite artists. People just going to forget.
3: But I don't think Melly had the influence that
4: No.
3: Durk I'm not saying got. That. And but, that's what I'm saying. I'm thinking if the, wasn't he deemed the voice?
4: He deemed himself the voice.
3: Maybe. Okay. And I guess they accepted that.
4: Yeah.
3: When you think if the voice of the people is in there, what make you think you can get out? I just don't see how they. I don't see how. I'm gonna just say how our people can't undo the cycle. That's every year, bro. You telling me somebody you ain't picked up on it yet that we there's no chance.
4: You know, let me ding Zaire in this. Zaire, what are you?
3: What's up, Zaire? What's poppin'? What about this? We were just going back and forth. What's up, man?
5: Hey, you know, I feel like. The thing is, everybody think they different.
3: Okay.
5: They think, even though they come in the same situations, the same circumstances, they think they just different as a person. And, oh, yeah, I'm going to beat that case. Or I'm not going to get caught because I'm me. Like, I'm him in the streets. I don't know. Like, it doesn't make sense. But that's how they be thinking.
4: You're right. That's true. They be like, ain't nobody going to touch me. It can't happen to me.
3: Do you think music influences what we're going through?
5: Yes. Absolutely.
3: I think they think this is a music video.
4: Yeah.
3: Bro, I can listen to, like, gangster music and like it for the beat and the hook.
4: Right.
3: But I can watch Spider-Man and not go outside and try to swing off a building.
4: Exactly.
3: You know what I'm saying?
4: Well, I had tried to do that.
3: Dude.
5: Some people do that. Yeah. I saw somebody fall in their head. So. people are so easily influenced.
3: That's crazy.
4: I seen Twilight. That's another good question. What movie character did you try to recreate?
3: I mean, you always feel like the main character when you walk out a movie.
4: Yeah, you
3: When I watch Batman, I come out speaking like this. Like, I think I'm...
4: yeah.
3: But I don't be trying to, like, fight crime. Like, bro, I ain't got no, like, Batmobile, bro. It's...
4: All right.
3: 757-823-9672. The 91 Days of Summer... No, I'm playing. That's over with. Thank you, God. listen, it'll return next week. But you can go to our website right now. Because we have Winner Before You Can Buy them Wu-Tang tickets.
4: Ooh.
3: Yeah, it's going down. And they'll be joined... with Bone Thugs and Harmony. That's going to be crazy. And aside of that, Alana Mercedes, she has a chance to win Babyface tickets. That's going to be crazy too. So go to our website, WNSBOnline.com.

0: Yes, sir. Yes, sir. 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
1: Okay.
0: To win them before you can buy them. 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Wu-Tang, Bone Thugs, and Harmony, they're going to be here. It's going down Virginia Beach Amphitheater, all right? Make sure you go to the website right now. All right, look, we'll be right back. I love you, Miss Tony. It's Hot 91. Soul of VA. Bring it back, get up, and when you

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1: Yes, Naya. Cool, Naya. Who am I? It's just a girl, them sugar. All right. Here, Anna.

0: right there with Merle. That's new right there. Matter of fact, we got some new number ones in the countdown tonight. I think you should pay attention, all right? It's going down on Unlocked.
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1: Amen, amen, amen. Tide 91, Soul of VA. That was new Lizzo right there. I bang with that. I wish that would have came out earlier, like for the summertime. That feels like a summertime vibe right there. That feels like walking on the beach, man. I remember when the original, when it came on in the club.

all the festivities that is going on this week. I know you want to be a part of them, especially if you find out that Alana Mercedes has your chance to go see Babyface. Oh! Check her out from 10 to 2. Your chance to win. It's Hot 91.

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0: And it belongs to the queen. 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What she is. But there's another era of queen. And I'm talking about Chaka Khan. 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
13: This is Jaysha from your Spartans women basketball team. Spartans know that playing too fast leads to turnovers, and driving too fast leads to something far worse. There were 25,700 fast speed-related crashes last year in Virginia, an increase from 2023, and 13,743 people were injured, also an increase from 2023. Slow down and control the pace on and off the court. You speed, you lose.
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1: Tide 91 with a solo VA. All right, look, man, what a time to be alive. Tomorrow is What Women Want Wednesday. So, of course, I'm going to have that question for the ladies. Think about something real deep tomorrow, okay? I'm going to get it really, really interesting up here. All right, look, more chances to check out Wu-Tang and Babyface. It's going down tomorrow. Terry Tabs up next with the Soul for Slowdown. And if God allows it, 24 hours from now, man, we're going to do this thing all over again. Tide 91, Soul of EA. Peace!
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Hot 91, the soul of EA, that is Aaliyah, and I miss you. I'm Terry Tab. Welcome to the Soulful Slowdown. Always sexy, always smooth, always relaxing, always for you. Here's Babyface, when can I see you again? Hot 91, the soul of EA, the Soulful Slowdown.

Hot 91, the soul of VA. That is Kari Turi and Who You Seem to Be. I'm Terry Tad with Escape. My little secret is Hot 91, the soul of VA.

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0: Hot 91, the soul of EA with Brownstone. And if you love me, just tell me. Here's Prince with this tear.
1: When I was younger, I always said that one day I was going to play all kinds of music and not be judged for the color of my skin, but the quality of my work. 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

Hot 91, the soul of VA, that is SZA with Snooze. I'm Terry Tabnell. 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

0: 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You got soul. 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
1: Yeah.

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I love to laugh with you, you were never my mistake. A blessing. 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I learned so much, you were like my second adolescence. 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My heart crying at the thought of memories I utter. Cause whenever, wherever, you were always there for me. And for that, I always love you.

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Hot 91, the soul of VA. That is Maxwell with Bad Habits. I'm Terry Tabb. We are on the other side of midnight right now, inside the Soulful Slowdown with the Tony Rich Project, and nobody knows. Hot 91, the soul of VA.

91, the soul of EA with John Legend and all of me. I'm Terry Tabb. 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

Hot 91, the soul of EA, that is Tamia and Stranger in My House. I'm Terry Tabb. Later on this morning at 6, start your day the right way, and that is with DJ B in the Fresh Start Morning Show. The perfect way to start your day Monday through Friday is Kiana LeDay right now with Natural. Hot 91, the soul of EA. We're inside the soul.

0: by me.
1: Brent Fires with Butterflies right here on Hot 91, the Soul of VA. I'm Terry Tabb, bringing the slowdown to a close. Lord willing, we will get together tonight at 10. Do this all over again. Always remember to keep God first, and as long as you kneel before God, you can stand before anyone. Be kind to one another. Keep that smile on your face. Beg G is up next to take you right on through the overnight into the Fresh Start Morning Show at 6. Andy Tracy right now, Catching Feelings. Hot 91, the Soul of VA. Sometimes I

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3: 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Middle of the state, got the whole club rocking. Shawty, you can hate, but your girl steady watching. Bitch, you can't do it.

Say it's hump day. Let me help you get over the hump. I am Beck G. I'll be with you for the rest of the night until we get real close to sunlight. We got a deal. All right, come on, y'all. It's middle of the week, but I'm going to give you something to groove to. I got Sitting on Top of the World, Burna Boy. Yeah, take that. Hot 91, the Solar VA.

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0: It's Wale with Overthink. I am Beck G. You don't have to overthink, but I will help you get over the hump. 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

0: of a man. What's up, y'all? I am Beck G. Here we are at the top of the 3 o'clock hour, getting this Wednesday moving right along. I got something nice and easy for you. Here's October London with your girl here on Hot 91, the Soul of VA.
1: I just can't keep doing this type of thing, you know.
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91, the soul of V8, the Skiller Baby featuring VA's own Chris Brown and Bryson Tiller with Face Card. Y'all know Bryson will be here tonight at the Veterans United Home Loans Amphitheater. Yeah, we gave away some tickets last week. I know you copped yours. Y'all know I love VA too. VA all day, baby. 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I do. And I did, even though it was just a little dab that I do you. I'm Beck G. I got Tyrone. Here's Erykah Badu. You better call him.

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0: That's Neo was so sick. Oh, we all hope he gets better. What's up, y'all? I am Beck G. All right, tune in middays with Alana Mercedes for your chance to win tickets to see Babyface in concert at the Dome by Retta Mills in Virginia Beach on Saturday, October 31st. Yes, that's Halloween. Tickets go on sale this Friday, September 11th. You know the formula. You got to stay tuned in to win, friend. Keep it locked right here with me, Beck G, for more here on this hump day on Hot 91. The soul of VA.
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2: 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I am.
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0: That's Odile with After the Club. I am back. G, y'all keep it locked here all day and night. Coming up at 10 a.m., Alana Mercedes. 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More with me, Beck G on Hot 91, the Soul of VA.
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91 The Soul of VA. I took you back a ways, Genuine with Pony. Now, if you knew when this was new, you know something for sure. What's up, friends? I am Beck G. Here we are at the top of the very last hour we will spend together this morning. So thank you for being here, whether you tapped in on the app or logged in online or dialed in. 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Either way, I'm glad you're here. You know what I do for you when you do that for me? I play you something super special. How about something by Cardi B?

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0: Hey, I told y'all stop playing. Huh? The new heat just touched down. Tap in and catch the freshest music first, right here on Hot 91.
1: Ricky Rose. Ricky Rose. Big extra plug. 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

Ross with Living Large. That's all he knows how to do. He's in charge. I mean, the rap just came out like that. What's up, friends? I am Beck G. Y'all know what time it is. Whether you're on your way home from work, to work, or to school, it's time to boost, scoop the boogie, shake around, and move something. It's hump day, and I thank you for letting me help you get over the hump. I got you. It's the middle of the week, and we're that much closer to the weekend, friend. If you're at work, put your feet on the ground. Come on, let's get down. If you're at home, pull those covers back. Put your feet on the ground. Get a little pep in your step, and let's get moving around. I got just the thing for you. I always do. How about Best Friend by Brandy? You like that? You're welcome. So if you're headed to the shower, the car, or the bus stop, turn this up. Turn all the way up, and enjoy your day right here with me on Hot 91.

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1: Oh, friends, our time together this morning has come to an end. I don't mean to ram, just came out like that. I don't want to, but I guess to go. We had a great Wednesday morning together, if I do say so myself. I sure did enjoy you. You know what that means, though. It's time for me to get going. I am Beck G. Looks like the sun will be coming up pretty soon, so it's about time for me to go. So stay right here for the Fresh Start Morning Show. Yes, we can do this all over again tomorrow. Same time, same place. In the meantime, enjoy the rest of your day. Make it a great and a productive one. I'm glad to be here to do what I love, because y'all love what I do. Fresh Start Morning Show is coming up next. It's going to be another beautiful day, pretty mild in temperature, so enjoy it. Y'all stay safe, stay chill, stay hydrated, and be kind to one another. 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Be tuned in, be turned up, be locked in, friend, right here to Hot 91, the soul of VA. Have a good day.
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0: Good morning, Spartans. Good morning, VA. And good morning, Fresh Inns. Chuck Taylor here, and we want to welcome you to the Fresh Start Morning Show, live from the Learning Lab on the campus of Norfolk State University. And behind the turntables, it's DJ B.
1: And you say,
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1: 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Happy Hump Day. I'm DJ B. Aaliyah's back.
3: Good morning.
1: Shakur's here.
4: Good morning. Good morning.
1: I brought y'all something.
4: You did?
1: Nah.
3: He got a song from Buckets.
4: You didn't have to do that. You didn't have to do that.
1: Got you some socks.
4: Appreciate it, man.
1: You know what I'm saying?
4: Appreciate you.
1: Aaliyah over that.
4: What you got?
1: From my trip to Nashville.
4: Dang, you bought us back gifts.
3: He got me a Buckets shot glass. Would you look at that? Ain't that the cutest little thing? Oh, thank you so much, D. I really appreciate it.
1: You're welcome.
4: I'm about to put some on right now. Lord knows I ain't.
1: No. I know, right? Hey, yo, welcome to the radio show on this hump day, halfway through the work week. We're going to take care of you. Holidays, health, sports, good news, tech news. That is just this hour. We're going to take care of you. I mean, let's get back to the music right here, Hot 91, the Soul of VA. Turn it up.
5: 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What'd he do?

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3: September 9th, 2026 on a hump day. It's the Fresh Start Morning Show, DJ B. You know what I mean? Aaliyah, Shakur, we are in the building. And just want to let you know that today is the 252nd day of the year. There's only 113 days left. You know what I mean? International Fetal Alcohol Spectrum Disorders Awareness Day. You know who the first person that comes to mind about that?
4: Yeah. Everybody. Yeah, everybody. You got to
1: say
4: it.
1: What did we say? What are we talking about?
4: Say it again.
3: International Fetal Alcohol Spectrum Disorders Awareness Day. You see? We ain't got to say it.
4: You ain't got to say it. I was thinking about it.
3: You ain't got to say it. Yeah. Some people, favorite color is blue. Some people face the facts.
4: Boom. That's how you say it.
3: That's how you say
4: it. Don't say it.
3: California Admission Day. International Day of Tajikistan. Is that right? Did I say that right?
4: Tajikistan.
3: International Sudoku Day celebrates the number placement puzzle.
4: I hate that game.
3: Yeah, I know. I don't understand
1: it. Ew?
4: Yeah, I hate that game.
3: I don't understand it. Yeah, it was invented by Howard Gams or Garns in 1979 and popularized globally through Japanese puzzle publisher Nikola. Nine Nines, a Gold Rush, Central Asian Declaration. That's like, you know what I mean? It's a more today, though. Care Bears Share Your Care Day. You know what the Care Bears
4: tongue
3: are.
4: Tongue twister.
1: Mm-hmm.
4: Care Bear
1: Share Your Care. I had a lot of Care Bears growing up.
3: What was your favorite one? You remember?
1: I can't remember, but I know it was blue, I'm pretty sure.
3: Okay.
4: Didn't he smell like,
3: nah, that was Cabbage Patch Kids.
4: Okay.
3: Or it could be, I don't know.
1: Cabbage Patch Kids smell like powder.
3: Yeah, it's like powder, right? International Box Wine Day. When you care about your first date, give them box wine. Yeah, don't do that.
4: What's the 100%? What's the success rate on that?
3: From zero. National When Pigs Fly Day. And Wonderful Weirdos Day. Shouts to the weirdos. We big up you. We see you. And Canada Fresh. Today is Toronto International Film Festival. You know what I mean? So big up, big up, big up.
5: Hey, kids. It's your birthday today. And since it's your birthday, I'm going to give you a happy birthday beat like this. Happy birthday.
3: One, two.
1: You.
3: To my goddaughter, Kev.
4: Happy Annie.
3: Happy birthday. That is DJ Puff Dragon's daughter. Enjoy your day, mama. 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

0: going to sneeze on
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0: I thought it was like da da da da da.
2: Hey, yo! You gotta be quicker than that.
1: Adam Sandler, 60 today. Hugh Grant, 66. Hey. Joe Theismann, 77.
0: Theismann, that's a cool name.
1: Yeah. Otis Redding, 1941 was his born day. Was his born year. And he died in 1967. Anybody can see you.
2: Ain't nobody coming to see you.

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1: Thornton Prince.
0: Man, Thornton Prince.
2: Come on, Thornton.
0: All right, Thornton. We see you, Thornton.
1: Mm-hmm. All right.
2: The name is never going to be used again.
0: Today's high, 86, currently 63 at the campus of Norfolk State University. Good morning. We got health news up next. Hot 91, Solo VA.

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1: Hot 91, a solo VA, the mighty, mighty, mighty most deaf. Yasin Bey right here on the Fresh Start Morning Show on this hump day. Good morning, 6:20. Time for some health news. Aaliyah is back. How you feeling, first of all?
2: I'm feeling amazing on this marvelous Wednesday. Okay. Wait, no, what's today?
1: Wednesday, you right?
2: No, the holiday. It was like Wonderful Weirdos. Yeah, this Wonderful Weirdo Wednesday.
1: Yeah, there you go. Yo, you ill with that. We got to figure out something. That's a character. What's this character name?
3: Right.
2: Oh, this is the Southern Belle.
1: Okay.
4: Southern Belle.
1: SB. Okay.
2: The Southern Belle. This is my Southern Belle voice. I heard that it's bad, but from people who not down south, it sounds good.
1: But people in the south was like, what are you doing?
2: Yeah, they're like, what is that?
1: You got me convinced. Right. You got some health news.
2: Yes, I do.
1: What you got?
2: All right, let me turn off my voice. But have y'all been trying to lose weight and actually keep it off?
1: Yeah. I've been just trying to lose it and then get to a point where it's something to keep off. Yes.
2: Well, Black Doctor says the key is making changes you can stick with long term. Experts recommend focusing on nutritious, balanced meals, controlling portions, staying physically active, drinking plenty of water, and getting enough sleep. B. You gotta get enough sleep, me.
1: Yeah.
2: Trying to lose that weight, you need 7 to 9 hours of sleep.
1: I feel attacked.
2: No, because I never understood why they said that. But, like, when you sleep, your body is like, what do you call it? You know, like, when the race cars, they go on the side real quick, they get repaired?
1: Yeah.
2: That's basically like your sleep.
1: Reset, if you will.
2: Mm-hmm.
1: Okay. Let's see, Channel 13 got a new traffic girl.
2: But.
1: In a real way. Would you say but?
2: Yeah.
1: Okay, go ahead.
2: Instead of relying on crash diets, set realistic goals and build healthy habits gradually.
1: All right.
2: I'm trying to build healthy goals.
1: You can. You can do it.
2: My urge for Freddy's just takes over.
3: You got to hold each other accountable.
1: See, we were supposed... This was 2 weeks ago.
3: This was 2 weeks ago.
1: We could have lost 10 pounds in 2 weeks.
3: Could have. Yeah, heart attack and Miss Carol.
2: Want to bring in those donuts.
4: And it was over with.
2: Those good Amish donuts, you know we cannot resist.
4: You can't. It's over with.
1: We can start right now.
2: All right, I feel like
3: we
2: said this 2 weeks ago.
1: I did.
3: All right, are we
1: starting
3: this?
1: We
3: starting
1: now.
3: Are we starting now?
1: It's official.
2: All right.
1: It's official. We starting now.
2: Right now.
1: First person to cheat, $5.
2: Oh.
3: Everybody shake on it. No sweets, right?
1: High five. No
2: Wait,
1: sweets.
2: Wait, no. Sweets. Just no sweets?
1: Yeah, it's no baby sweets. Steps.
3: Eat what you want.
2: I don't even sweets. Eat sweets.
1: Well, then you should be giving up $5. Okay. But you got to get something up, though, that has sweets in it.
2: Chicken nuggets.
3: I will tell y'all this. Thursday, like tomorrow, I will be getting Peach Cobbler. Like,
2: what?
1: And Friday, you be putting $5 in
3: this. We got to have a cheat day. A cheat thing. So
2: it's
3: like,
2: okay. You can have that cheat day. Just donate that $5 after you're done.
3: I can't do it.
1: You have to.
3: I got
1: to
3: have a cheat day.
1: Your cheat day is we only using one thing right now.
3: One thing?
1: Yeah, and it's the sweets.
3: So you know what? I'll put down a Peach Cobbler.
1: That's what it is. We got sports on the way.

0: Listen, we're talking about
1: playoffs. We'll talk about
0: practice.
1: You kidding me?
0: Not a game.
1: Playoffs?
0: Not the game that I go out there and die for and play every game like it's my last. Not the
1: playoffs?
0: We're talking about
2: game. Blouses.
3: It's time for sports, brought to you by NSU Athletics, reminding you that NSU football season tickets on sale now at nsuspartantickets.universitytickets.com.
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0: Anyways, we do.
1: It's not happening. Y'all play.
0: We play the Commanders couple days Sunday, later. September 13th.
1: Really cares or knows about the Eagles. But anyway,
2: I'm in control of the situation.

0: 2-1. The Rangers destroyed the Mariners 10-5, and the Padres beat the Nationals 5-4. Then we have the Twins and the Tigers today, Blue Jays and Athletics, and the Cardinals up against the Giants at 3:45 p.m.
1: Word.
0: That's your sports presented to you by the NSU Sports Network, reminding you to go get your football tickets.
1: All right. Are you calling the game this Saturday?
0: Missing a away game? Nah.
1: No, just the home games.
0: Yeah, just the home games.
1: Gotcha. All right, we got some good news loading right here on the Fresh Start Morning Show. Halfway through the work week. Happy hump day. Here's Genevieve with Chrome Dreams. Good morning, y'all. Hot 91, the Soul of VA.

Finally, guys, it seems like the news is worse than ever, both here in the U.S. and everywhere around the world. It seems like there's nothing but bad news out there. I've got good news and good news. This just

0: to good news. Cousins Fest was crazy.
1: Oh my God, Cousins Fest was live. I mean, Plies came out.
0: Oh, he said it right.
1: At least I didn't say it like Aaliyah. She said what, prize?
0: No, she thought it was prize.
1: No, pals too.
0: Pow. You said Pilas.
1: Pilas.
0: Oh, Pilas.
1: Pilier.
0: The Red Cow.
1: Hey, boy, the Red Cow. He said he dissed me on his last album. Guess nobody heard about it. Bought his last album.
0: Ran off with a plug.
1: Twice. Steady calling. I ain't calling back. He killed it. Mr. Him did a great job, too. He
0: Oh, T.I.
1: He had everybody turned up with that. My foot up on the gas.
0: Oh, damn. I'm so sick of that record.
1: Me too. I didn't watch it.
2: Gotta let him know.
1: I was in the building, so I heard it. I didn't watch it.
2: He had to let y'all know.
0: You had to let him know.
1: He did. He let him know.
0: He was in the hemisphere.
1: Mr. Hill.
0: Mr. Hill. Hill of hell. That's how I'm
1: hiding. I'm hiding. I'm wearing a mask because I'm here.
0: All right, Aaliyah, good morning. How we feeling over there?
2: You know, it's I was going to say it's Monday morning. It's Wednesday morning.
1: Right. It's a wonderful weirdo Wednesday.
2: Yeah.
0: We're here for you. Weirdos in effect.
2: Mm-hmm.
0: You good? No? I got you.
1: Boom.
0: Andrea Daisel.
1: The Giants. Daisel?
0: I think I pronounced her name right. Daisel, maybe. Known as the seated nurse, made history as New York's first registered nurse to use a wheelchair. She was diagnosed with transverse myelitis at the age of 5. She faced 76 job rejections before finally landing a role in her field. She's now a leading advocate for disability rights, using her own journey to push hospitals and employers to rethink what a nurse is supposed to look like. Every rejection she pushed past became one more reason for her eventual yes, it mattered. Proof that persistence can outlast even the longest string of no's. You heard?
1: Come on now.
0: I mean, just keep pushing.
1: Keep defying the odds like that. Doing the impossible.
0: I love that. You know what I mean? I'm going to put a picture of her up on the stream in a second. She

0: Bet. Mm-hmm. What happened?
1: Yeah.
0: What's the stream again?
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1: Twitch.tv/BeezusDJ Shakur.
0: There we go. Shameless plug.
1: There.

0: you know what's coming up. But you're going to miss this too.
1: F-R-E-S-H.
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0: 91, the soul of EA, new B2K, which is wild to say. Bars. DJ B, Aaliyah, Shakur. Olivia, I think this mic is working. Nope, that one's not working. Let's see. Standby. I'll get you straight. Because that one's not working. But Shakur got your tech news. As I get the tech in here right.
1: As we try to fix it up a little bit.
0: Yeah, what's goody?
1: Good morning, good morning, good morning. A lot of talk is happening over Elon Musk Tesla Cybercabs. Now, Elon Musk came out with these Cybercabs that have no steering wheel. And he told people that if they buy the Cybercabs for $30,000, it could essentially make them money while they sleep because the taxis can be used to actually like pick up people while they're not in it. But the fire department is having a problem with that, saying that these steering wheel-less taxi cabs, are not allowing them to take the proper precautions to save people if they do crash. Now, they've been trained to, like, take off, like, the motherboard, like, that's in the middle of the car.
0: Uh-huh.
1: But they're saying that it's very dangerous. And they're also saying that this whole thing is a money grab.
0: It is.
1: Apparently.
0: I'm trying to grab some of it.
1: They said that at Autonomy Day 2019, Musk told the world the owners could add their cars to Tesla network and pull in as much as $30,000 a year in gross profit per vehicle. Same year, he called Tesla's appreciating assets. And now, in 2026, that has never happened. They paid up to $15,000 for FSD on the promise of taxi income, and not one of them can run their car as a robo-taxi. Tesla runs the service itself. So, I guess now they're still waiting, but everyone's saying Elon Musk is just grabbing money with this one.
0: I mean, he is, but I'm trying to grab some money, too.
1: Right, at this point.
0: If you could buy one for $30,000, and if your state allows, you could rent it out. Meaning, like, oh, Aaliyah, you need to get to work? Oh, my cyber taxi will take you.
1: Oh.
0: And I can charge you for it. Yeah.
1: Y'all been in one before? One of those little cyber taxis?
0: I seen one with the steering wheel the other day. But I've been seeing them online. It looks weird.
2: Like Waymo?
0: Yeah, it's like Waymo. You don't trust the Waymo?
2: No.
0: Yeah. I trust the technology more than I trust humans at this point.
2: No.
1: It's getting to that point.
0: As far as like driving and all that, think about how many people drive with their phone in their hand, not paying attention.
1: Or under the influence.
0: Or whatever.
1: I'm 50-50. But I don't believe a robot car would get into a crash.
0: No, I would. Honestly. You gotta think about other people running into it.
1: Mm.
0: You know what I mean? It's a lot of factors that you gotta factor in.
1: Facts.
0: It's a lot of factors. All right, keep it locked. We got headlines. Coming up around 8:05. It's 6:50. Today's high 86. Currently 70 degrees. On campus of North State University. 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

0: From the campus of Norfolk State University,
1: WNSB,
0: Norfolk, Chesapeake,
1: inside of the Kalfas and Nachman studio.
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0: of VA. Good morning. It is the Fresh Start Morning Show. I'm DJ B. Olivia's here. This is Olivia 2. I'm gonna stop saying. I'm not gonna say Olivia 2. But we don't want to confuse people because we had an Olivia before.
1: Yeah, and you guys are like eerily similar to each other.
2: Really?
1: It's scaring
2: you
1: just
2: we went
1: a little.
2: George Mason together for our undergrad.
0: Y'all did?
2: Yes. So he got beat.

0: Well, good morning. It is 7:05. It's time for your headlines. Good morning.
1: Good morning. It's Wednesday, September 9th. I'm Aaliyah.
2: And I'm Shakur.
1: With your headlines. In the news this morning, President Trump is escalating U.S. trade fights with Canada. The administration is moving up to ban certain Canadian goods from federal government contracts, adding to existing tariffs and trade restrictions. The move comes as tensions between two countries continue to grow, raising concerns about higher costs for businesses and consumers.
3: Now, back in the U.S., new data shows U.S. students' reading skills are continuing to decline. The latest test results indicate reading scores have dropped to some of their lowest lows in decades, with middle school students particularly struggling. Educators say the decline highlights the need for stronger reading support and resources in schools. Lock in.
1: Now, back to Virginia.
0: Hey, don't be so excited about it.
1: Virginia is one of the 20 happiest states in the country, according to a new study. Researchers looked at factors including emotional well-being, work environment, community, and social connections. Virginia ranked among the top states overall, suggesting residents are reporting relatively high levels of happiness and life satisfaction compared to people in many other parts of the country. West Virginia.
0: Don't I look happy?
3: A little bit.
1: I'd be happy. Never mind.
3: Jazz returning to Norfolk's historic Attics Theater. The Attics Jazz Club series starts a new season later this month, featuring nationally recognized musicians in an intimate club setting. The lineup includes trumpeter Mike Rodriguez and saxophonist Sherman Irby. Shows begin at 7:30 p.m. with tickets starting at $30. Today's high is 86. It's currently 62.
1: It's like that?
0: And that's the way it is, all right? As we continue on, music news up next. Fat Joe says I'm black.
1: What?
3: Is he? I don't know what he is.
1: I thought he was Puerto Rican.
0: We will discuss all this up next.
3: He's whatever DJ Khaled is.
0: No, he's not.
3: What? He gotta be Arab.
1: What?
0: Todd, he won the Soul of VA. Yeah. Speaking of being black.

0: Shabay. Shot 91 to Soul of VA. Speaking of Drake.
1: Drizzy.

Well, they came out in May. Now he's teasing something called FOMO, Fear of Missing Out, with a YouTube premiere set for the 15th of September, 9 p.m. What exactly FOMO is remains unclear, but Drake has been

0: 43 checks. I'ma say quality over quantity. That's what I'ma say.
1: Yeah, looking at all these albums is ridiculous. I mean,
0: how are they?
1: It's, you can't even get through them.
0: I've literally only heard the Drake records that we play on the radio.
1: Yeah, like you
0: and
1: can't
0: then
1: get
0: I turn it down.
1: You can't get through it.
0: So like, Shebang, Too Hard for the Radio.
1: What's that one song? That one Too Hard for the Radio, Shebang, it's another one.
0: The irony Janice. Of Too Hard for the Radio that we play on the radio is not Too Hard for the Radio.
2: Wait, are y'all naming his best songs from the album?
0: Yeah, songs that we played that I know.
1: Janice,
2: Ran to Atlanta.
0: Janice, Ran to Atlanta. That's four.
1: But no, I like Make Them Cry is good. National Treasure.
0: That sounds like a Drake album song title, doesn't it? How does the song go? Make them cry. Make them cry.
2: Oh, God. And I've been trying to end so many people,
0: I almost forgot the intro. Been so sure I'm he's actually rapping though, right?
1: He's talking on this
0: okay.
1: One.
0: There's a joint that Conway the Machine rapped on. What one was that?
1: That was.
2: I honestly hate when Drake gets on a songs and raps like that.
0: Really, that's the Drake I deal with. Drake.
2: He think he Jay-Z or something when he start rapping like that.
0: But he started. He came out rapping like that. The other guy is later.
2: He like just say such corny stuff. Like it just make me mad.
1: He talked about like DJ.
0: An eager beaver could be the collapse of a dam.
2: Yes,
3: literally a tear kid like trying to rap.
1: So wow. when he talked about DJ Khaled,
2: meeny miny mo, by himself.
1: Yo, Drake fans, they don't want to hear him. Yo, they don't believe Drake
0: fans
1: got
0: don't
1: want
0: to hear him rap. Right,
1: now, I'm talking to the Drake fans.
0: Right,
1: the people in here do not want to hear him. Exactly, the Drake haters. Like at least you can say you like the Drake when he gets.
0: I can say that.
1: Y'all gotta at least listen to the music to say you don't like it. Let him get in his bag a little bit. Uh-uh. They just want a reason not to like Drake.
2: They always complaining.
1: You.
2: Every time.
1: Yeah, I'm complaining.
2: He always talking about somebody's hating on him.
1: I'm mad. I'm about to give my boy Justin.
2: How old is he? Like 40? Still rapping about the same thing?
1: Hey, wow. No, if you heard his music, you would know. Like, it's actually aged a little bit. Like, in the songs where he talks on, it shows, like, it shows his growth from being who he was to who he is.
2: I'm not hearing none of this.
1: Exactly. That is
2: whole
1: my
2: bunch of malarkey.
1: It's all right.
0: Drake hits.
2: I can't take Drake fans seriously.
1: You listen to who?
0: What's the name of the song? Make them pay? No.
1: Nah, Make Them Pay.
0: No, the other one.
1: The one that the comic was
2: make
1: on,
2: them
1: right?
2: Cry.
0: Make them cry. Make them cry.
1: Drake fans, y'all don't have to take this.
0: Don't it sound like a Drake title?
2: That's not how the song goes.
1: It's not how it goes.
0: Make them cry. You know why.
1: You know why.
0: Sometimes it's a vowel, sometimes it's not. I don't know
1: why.
0: Bar, Drake got bars, son.
1: He would say that, though. Sometimes I'm a vowel, sometimes I'm not. I do not know why.
0: Sometimes I feel a little vowel-y. Sometimes I don't.
1: Yeah, like, you never know with him. Anyway, y'all, we got some news about T-Pain as well. T-Pain sues Akon's Comic Entertainment imprint with a major lawsuit, alleging the label owes him nearly $500,000 in unpaid royalties. According to documents obtained by XXL on Tuesday, an 80-page filing that was filed and... in court says that Teddy P alleges he owes this $489,000 from a $1.3 million royalty payment and received on March 30th. So he's saying Akon owes him money. I'm gonna be honest, I feel like I love T-Pain. I'm gonna start right there, but I feel like he might be going a little broke. Like, and now he's trying to stream. Hey, yo,
0: he sold his catalog too recently, I believe. His publishing or something.
1: He's trying to get as much bread.
0: Well.
1: And you know what's funny? He sold. He's trying to stream. And I'm looking for like his stream setup.
0: Oh, yeah.
1: Intro. It's so hilarious. This is what it is. I want to try here.
0: Make sure.
1: This sound is, it's no cursing, but this sound is so crazy.
4: Welcome to the studio. You want some water, some juice, or some Don Julio? Yeah, pull up a chair. Come here. Let's get super close. Got us a wall of the new followers. How we do the most. You say he do it better? Do it all.
1: Like, what is... I don't know what this is, bro. I love T-Pain, but this is not the best look.
0: Teddy. But he been streaming for a minute.
1: I guess, but like... I feel like rappers kind of do that and then fall off with it. Like, you gotta be consistent if you really wanna be a streamer.
3: He was at Streaming University, though.
2: He was?
3: Yeah.
1: I did not even see him there. I gotta do a better job.
0: Fat Joe's defending his relationship with the black culture and hip hop, declaring straight up, "I'm black." During an appearance on the Joe Budden podcast, the Puerto Rican and Cuban rapper pointed to growing up in the Bronx around some of hip hop's pioneers, proclaiming that Fat Joe's the blackest N-word you've ever seen in your life.
2: What?
0: Joe recalled growing up near Grandmaster Flash and Melly Mel, saying his late brother once carried Flash's crates of records. Joe faced criticism over the years for his use of the N-word in previous comments about Latino contributions to hip-hop, but he continues to insist he has a past, pointing out that the culture he grew up in around his culture. I say nobody's. Just mind stop you, using it.
1: Y'all think he has a past?
2: He ain't got not one black parent.
3: No one should have a past or be invited to cookout. So can we stop doing that?
1: I agree with the invite to the cookout thing.
2: Ooh. I'm telling you.
0: What?
2: They only claim to be black when it's time to say the N-word.
1: Right.
2: You peep?
0: I say everybody just stop using it. We know what it was. We know what we turned it into. Right? I say just stop using it.
1: There you go. There's no more confusion.
0: I don't use it.
3: It's an aesthetic for them.
1: It is. As soon as we get into some, then no one wants to be around.
3: Not there. Right. It's quiet.
2: So, Mac, guys, guess what?
0: What?
2: Israel is trying to cancel Macklemore.
1: What?
0: No, not the Macklemore.
1: Not the Mac.
0: I say we. You know what? I say we gather at our local thrift shop in protest.
2: Our local thrift shop downtown. As you guys know, the song Downtown.
0: Yeah, I'm with you. I'm here.
2: Love that
0: don't
2: song.
0: Leave me. I'm here.
2: All right, so boom. Macklemore was, he came out, he's not headlining. What do you call that?
1: He's performing?
2: No, when you come out for someone.
1: Opening.
2: He's a comer outer. Oh, yeah.
1: Comer outer.
0: What is that?
1: Made him sound like he was.
2: What? Well, Macklemore was opening up for Ed Sheeran, and he gave a little speech.
0: Uh-oh.
1: Why are you talking?
0: Wait.
2: And he performed his 2024 protest, Heinz Hall, as images related to Gaza and pro-Palestinian demonstrations appeared on the stadium screens. And he said, "To all my Jewish brothers and sisters, criticism of Israel, criticism of apartheid, being against genocide is no way criticism for you," Macklemore said. "My message is for peace, love for all human beings, and to be treated with dignity, respect, and equality." And so he said, "Free Palestine, free Cuba, free the Congo." And he said, "None of us will be free until we are all free." And that prompted the Israeli-American Council to launch a petition calling on Ed Sheeran and tour organizers to remove Macklemore from the remaining schedule of his concert.
0: Oh, wow. Yo, man.
2: The organization argued that Ed Sheeran should not be used to promote what is described as a one-sided political agenda.
1: If you want to say stuff like that, be prepared to stand on your own square. Like, be prepared for that.
0: Mm-hmm. It's, yo, you can't say anything. Everybody's so sensitive.
2: It was literally about peace. And they're saying it was one-sided agenda.
0: How dare you?
2: I say there's nothing political about human rights.
0: He
2: was talking about human rights. And the fact that they said it was political just shows you everything that you need to know.
0: He wasn't even headlining. He was a comer outer.
2: Exactly. Right.
0: Keep it locked. I got notable Black History facts that happened on this day of September 9th, as well as we got to take for Maynard up next. Hot 91, the Soul of the Year.

0: Hot 91, the Soul of VA. Tomorrow, Soul Food Thursday. And Aaliyah just learned this on some things.
1: Yes.
0: That makes me want to go down there tomorrow.
1: Our food is all fresh. Nothing is frozen. You know how these commercials be telling you, all fresh, never frozen beef. That's a lie. They're frozen. NSU is fresh.
0: See?
1: Cooked in-house every day. Mm. Like, actually, people be back there bussing. They be back there busting their butts trying to make food from scratch.
0: Shouts to Thompson.
1: Mm-hmm.
0: All right. Yeah, I might. Yeah. You got class tomorrow? What time your class tomorrow?
1: Oh, no, I don't got no class tomorrow. Let's go.
0: All right. After the show.
1: We're going to pop out at Soul Food Thursday. Yeah,
0: we can't get no desserts, though, remember, because we made that pack.
1: The chicken's actually marinating right now.
0: Oh.
1: Along with the greens.
0: Oh.
1: So they about to dump it in the fryer tomorrow. It's going to be real
2: just
1: good.
2: Just like that.
0: So what's Wednesday?
1: Wednesday? I'm not sure what Wednesday is.
0: That's me either. That's why I'm asking.
1: Yeah, no, I don't know what's happening today, but I know tomorrow is definitely Soul Food Thursday. That's why in the morning, you don't smell like 7 in the morning. Y'all smell chicken frying?
2: I don't. Mm-mm.
1: Oh, maybe that's just me.
0: But
1: I be smelling that chicken in the morning when they be frying it.
0: Wait a minute. We on the air. How you smell it at 7 o'clock?
1: I mean, like, I just walk outside and I smell it. Like, if I'm, like, going to Chick-fil-A, if I'm ready to go to Chick-fil-A real quick or something, I smell it. I'm like, that's that Soul Food Thursday.
0: Oh, man, does this mean I can't have a chicken and waffle Chick-fil-A sandwich?
1: Oh, yeah, no, definitely
2: that's
1: not.
2: Over? Oh, don't do that. Don't do that.
0: I had one.
3: Yes, you can. Waffles are regular food. Chicken is regular food. It's not a pastry. It's not cake.
1: Waffles
3: not...
1: are sweet.
2: No, I'm just talking about how it's processed.
3: You can have waffles.
0: Oh, you said just don't stop.
1: Yeah. Exactly. Make your own chicken and waffles at home.
0: Okay, I will.
3: Oh, okay. Okay, that's
1: good. With the turkey bacon.
3: Mm-hmm. That's fair.
1: Shout out Cold Press.
0: Okay, I'll do that.
3: Shameless plug on Cold
0: Press. All right, well, I was supposed to be talking about notable Black history facts that happened. We start talking about chicken.
1: Sorry.
3: It's the blackest thing.
0: What the Joe, is going on around here?
2: Close enough.
1: I feel like that was a Black history fact.
2: Yeah.
1: NSU makes all their chicken and food in-house.

0: salt, and pepper.
1: It's like that?
0: That's the way it is.
2: Well, on this day in 1968, Arthur Ashe wins the U.S. Open. Arthur Ashe Jr. became the first black man to win the U.S. Open Tennis Championship. In 2018, John Legend competes. Well, he completes his EGOT. John Legend became the first black man to earn EGOT status. That's an Emmy, a Grammy, an Oscar, and a Tony, securing it with a Creative Arts Emmy win as a producer.
1: We counting John Legend as black? Who's blacker, John Legend or Fat Joe?
0: I think they're talking about a different John Legend.
1: Go ahead.
0: Shakira.
1: I'm done. I'm done. Go ahead.
2: On this day, Otis Redding was born in 1941, and Dee Dee Sharp in 1945, one of the first black female teenage pop singers to achieve mainstream success in the 60s. They both was born on this day. That's some notable black history facts that happened today. You know what I mean? Make sure you keep it live. We got a take from Maynard up next. Fresh Start Morning Show. I don't know what just happened to my voice there. Did you get cracked?
1: I did.
2: I don't know.
1: Fresh Start Morning.
2: I'm 13. Olivia, Shakur, Aaliyah, myself, DJ B, we here. Good morning. Hot 91, the soul of VA. Turn it up. It's Babyface and LMA. Well, she lets you know every time she's on the record.
1: I was about to say. She going to say LMA. LMA.

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1: 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Maynard!
2: Good morning, I'm Maynard Scales, and this is my take. When the world feels heavy and the road gets dark, remember this. Adversity is not the end of the story. It's just a chapter that reveals your struggle. Every setback is shaping you, refining you, preparing you for what's next. Keep walking, even when the path is unclear. Keep fighting, even when you feel tired. Your breakthrough is often born in the moments you refuse to give up. Stand firm, breathe deep, and rise. Your resilience is your power, and it will keep

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0: dog. Hot 91, the Soul of VA. 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DJ B, Olivia, Aaliyah are in the building.
1: What's good? I can't hear. Can you hear me?
0: I hear you.
1: Give me a second. Okay, I hear myself. Sorry.
0: Can you hear me?
1: Yeah, I can hear you.
0: Time for some entertainment news, guys. You know what? Let's give Olivia. Matter of fact, you need some headphones, don't you? Got her.
2: Oh,
0: yeah,
2: yeah,
0: yeah,
2: might
0: as well.
2: And we back.
0: And we back. Good morning. How are you?
2: I'm good.
0: Yeah?
2: Yeah, I got some cool news for you guys.
0: What you got? What you got?
2: I got a lot popping off in Hollywood. So, as you already know, spooky season is right around the corner.
0: It is.
2: I'm a fall baby. I love October. That's when I was born.
1: I'm a fall baby, too. I was born in December.
0: Girl. I fell when I was a baby.
2: Anyway, so we got what's popping in Hollywood. All right, Halloween Horror Nights will be featuring a new attraction.
0: Oh,
2: based on the award-winning film Sinners.
1: What's Halloween Horror Nights?
2: So Halloween Horror Nights is where they have Universal Studio turn into the park. Everything's just like have crazy haunted attractions.
1: Oh yeah, like when basically amusement parks just go

0: spooky.
1: But it's exactly. Mm-hmm. And they're going to be featuring Sinner's House, where guests can transport back in time to the juke joint scene.
2: So they can
1: go in the juke joint club and have the vampires and literally see the entire scene play out with Smoke and Stack. Remember they were battling?
2: Yeah.
1: And then you have Mary, Annie, Pearline, all of them.
0: That's crazy.
1: And you get to immerse yourself in the juke joint.
3: I don't know if I want to immerse myself in that. That was kind of... That's crazy.
1: Yeah.
0: Yummy.
1: It's wild. I want to go so bad.
3: I immerse responsibility. That scene was crazy.
1: Crazy good.
3: I'm going to watch Sinners today.
1: Yeah.
3: I think I'm going to watch it again.
1: Yeah, it's a true testament to how great Sinners was.
3: Yeah.
1: It came out last year and it's still doing a lot of numbers.
3: Yo. And but just putting myself into that scene, and I used to love haunted houses. I don't know.
1: It's too real.
3: Yeah, when you get older, you analyze things much more. Mm. So now I'm like, all right. So like my favorite, and on the horror side of things, I think my favorite is Jason Voorhees.
1: You mentioned that.
3: Yeah, would I immerse myself into Camp Blood?
0: Wait.
3: No. Ooh. Nah. Crystal Jason, Lake? Nah.
1: Jason Voorhees.
3: With the hockey mask.
0: Was that in Haddonfield? Right.
3: Listen, I got you.
0: Cause
3: I got an uncle that has a house, my rich uncle,
1: mm-hmm.
3: that he's never around. He has a house in Haddonfield.
0: I used to live near Haddonfield.
3: And I used to not want to go because of...
0: Jason Voorhees.
3: No.
0: Crystal
3: that's Michael. Lake? That's Michael Myers. That's Halloween. Halloween is Haddonfield, but Illinois.
0: Wait.
3: Yes.
0: Yes. Michael Myers was in Jersey.
3: Nope.
0: And wait, no.
3: Nope.
0: I'm confused.
1: Michael was in Illinois.
3: But that Haddonfield, Illinois.
0: Wait, but Jason Voorhees was in Haddonfield, New Jersey, right?
3: No. Crystal Lake.
1: Crystal Lake.
0: Is that in Jersey?
3: It's. I think it's in Jersey though. But that Haddonfield name. I didn't know it was in Illinois either. I used to think it was Jersey.
0: Yeah.
3: And my uncle lived in Haddonfield. I was like,
1: so
3: nah.
1: So you're like, nah.
3: Yeah.
0: I was like, wait.
3: And his house is like in the woods. I was like, no.
0: It's a little too local.
3: So to be clear, Halloween is the franchise that Michael Myers is in. It is based in Haddonfield, Illinois. I thought it was Jersey. You think it's Jersey, but it's Illinois.
0: Oh, yeah.
3: Yeah. There you go. There, I
0: happy birthday.
3: It.
1: So where would you immerse yourself, Aaliyah? And what horror,
3: franchise or movie?
1: Universe.
3: Yeah.
0: You see, my favorite horror movie of all time is Insidious, the first one that ever came out.
3: Okay.
0: But I would never in a million years immerse myself. That demon gave me nightmares.

0: OG.
1: You don't even exist to me.
0: Yeah.
1: I love the crack.
0: I like to experiment with a little bit of witchcraft here and there.
2: Oh.
0: I would like to. just for fun. Am I canceled now?
2: No.
0: I'm canceled.
2: No, you're good.
0: I mean, you know, play around like in the universe, the craft universe, not in real life now. Come on. Come on.
3: Yeah, the craft is okay.
0: I would say the craft.
3: That was sinners before it was sinners.
0: Yeah.
2: Okay.
0: But that's what's popping in Hollywood.
2: That's what's up.
0: Yeah.
2: Now, people would think I'm crazy for this one. I would immerse myself into the Amityville horror situation.
0: No, you're crazy.
2: What? See, I just said that. You think I'm crazy?
0: Uh-uh. Wait, no.
2: That's wild.
0: That movie scared the heck out of me.
2: It scared the heck out of me.
0: And you know it's based on true events.
2: I know. Mm-hmm. I know.
3: That's crazy.
2: My aunt has a book, the first book, and the windows, they like triangular.
0: Yeah.
2: But they, on the book, they glow. Right?
0: Oh, wow.
2: And it was sitting there, and I guess light from the street light was hitting it, and it was just glowing. Mm-hmm. Yo, I was scared to death. But I love all the, but they got a bunch of them now. They whack. But like Amityville 1-3 are dope. Amityville horror.
0: Be in a world where there's literally possession taking place versus
2: now
0: just
2: you put it
0: chased
2: that way,
0: by a hockey dude with a little knife.
3: See, I could do Purge.
0: Oh, yes.
2: I could do Purge.
0: I could do Purge.
2: I'm down with the Purge.
3: I would just steal.
2: I'm down with the Purge.
3: All crime legal for 24 hours? Oh, yeah.
0: Around the bank.
3: Yeah, I'm like, can we just come to a consensus to just steal? We don't have to kill each other. Like, the crimes are legal. And
0: but
3: the
0: people
3: are going to
0: kill
3: like,
0: anyway.
2: Yeah.
0: They going to kill anyway.
2: Nah, I ain't going to kill. I'll do graffiti on a street side of like, a military highway or something.
3: Y'all don't want to go to Chanel and break the doors down and take
0: go to
3: five flats? Like, I don't want to go to the mall.
2: Keep it locked. Question of the day is on the way.
0: The Purge was good.
2: Purge is good. All right, make sure you keep it locked. Don't move. Hot 91, the Soul of VA, and
3: that's fresh. Did I say it on time? I can't
2: hear. A little late.
3: Ooh. But I knew it was coming.
2: You knew it was on the way. All right, keep it locked. 746 today's high, 86 currently. 73 degrees on the campus of Nova State University. Good morning.
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0: tomorrow we're going to start a thing. Shout out to GLC with the great idea. We're going to start a thing. So tune in tomorrow, because the thing will start tomorrow. All the details of the thing that starts tomorrow will start tomorrow. Got it?
1: Y'all going to get it tomorrow.
0: And y'all going to get it tomorrow. And you'll know about the thing. You'll know about the thing. But you know, Wu-Tang Clan returns for the final chapter with special guest Bone Thugs and Harmony, bringing history to the...

0: So I'm trying to get through. I'll be on the turntables next. We about to get a crack. Yeah, everybody don't say anything.
1: No, they gonna know what's going on tomorrow because we gonna tell them what's going on tomorrow, but we can't tell them until tomorrow about the thing that's going on tomorrow.
0: Exactly. So tune in.
1: Tune in to hear about

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0: Oh.
1: What you call the crisscross dance? It's the East Coast style.
0: That's not cool, dude.
1: What? What?
0: I'm going to show you how to do the Jersey blick.
1: The body, yada, yada, yada. Hot 91, the soul of VA on a hump day. Good morning. It is 8:06. Time for your headlines. Good morning.
0: Good morning. It's Wednesday, September 9th, and I'm Aaliyah with your headlines. In the news this morning, President Trump is escalating the U.S. trade fight with Canada. The administration is moving to ban certain Canadian goods from federal government contracts, adding to existing tariffs and trade restrictions. The move comes as tensions between the two countries continue to grow, raising concerns about higher costs for businesses and consumers. A new data shows U.S. students' reading skills are continuing to decline. The latest test results indicate reading scores have dropped to some of their lowest levels in decades, with middle school students particularly struggling. Educators say the decline highlights the need for stronger reading support and resources in schools. In Virginia, Virginia is one of the 20 happiest states in the country, according to a new study. Researchers looked at factors including emotional well-being, work environment, community, and social connections. Virginia ranked among top states overall, suggesting residents are reporting relatively high levels of happiness and life satisfaction compared with people in many other parts of the country. And jazz is returning to Norfolk's historic Attucks Theater. The Attucks Theater Jazz Club starts a new season later this month featuring nationally recognized musicians in an intimate club setting. The lineup includes trumpeter Mike Rodriguez, vocalist Danny Assis, and saxophonist Sherman Irby. Shows begin at 7:30 p.m. with tickets starting at $30. Today's high will be 87 and it's currently 66. It's like that.
1: And that's the way it is. Thank you, Aaliyah. As we continue on, it is Woo Wednesday, isn't it? I might play some Wu-Tang today.

Hear the sound of my voice. Go in when your song goes up or the mix and blame it on DJ B and say you just left the before work party. It might work or not. This is Hot 91.

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0: You know what I mean? Just give you some good music for your commute this morning. Whatever you gotta do. If you at work already, if you off work, if you got off early, if you on that C shift, we here for that. You know what I mean? Hey, it's DJ B, Aaliyah, Olivia, and Shakur, Fresh Start Morning Show. Here's a wild news story. Of course we're going to Florida. A Florida thief's plot is dead on arrival. It's the name of it, you know what I mean? A 50-year-old Florida man is facing charges in Alabama after police say he stole a $7,100 funeral stretcher from an Ozark funeral home. Investigators say Christopher Michael Johnson is linked to a series of similar thefts across Alabama, Georgia, South Carolina, and Florida. The investigation began in July when an Ozark funeral home reported a stolen mortuary stretcher and cot. Authorities say they soon discovered a second local theft with a similar case in other states, man. Yo, hold on. Police say surveillance technology and assistance from victims who helped identify Johnson to track his travel route. They watching, y'all. Well, they can watch. Officials also noted that Johnson was arrested in Georgia 2 years ago in connection with similar allegations involving stolen funeral stretchers that were reportedly resold to funeral homes. Johnson now faces two counts of breaking and entering and two counts of first-degree theft in Alabama. He was arrested in Florida and remains in custody awaiting extradition to multiple states as the investigation continues. Dead on arrival. No? No. Okay. All right. More heat up next.
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0: was here. How was breakfast? Breakfast was pretty good. My man said make you jump like Rod Strickland.
1: What you know about that? You know what I mean?
0: That's Kyrie Irving mentor.
1: Yep. It's God's godfather.
0: Come on now.
1: The handles is crazy.
0: That's where you got it from.
1: You seen some Rod Strickland highlights?
0: Of course. Man, Rod Strickland was that dude.
1: You talk about finishing.
2: That's where Kyrie get it from.
1: That's where you get it from.
0: Yeah.
1: Those D's.
0: Those handles. He's like that. He's like that.
1: Well, you know the flavor. Shakur's here with your headlines. Good morning.
0: Good morning. Today is Wednesday, September 9th, and I'm Shakur right here with your headlines. In the news today, President Trump is escalating the U.S. trade fight with Canada. The administration is moving to ban certain Canadian goods from federal government contracts, adding to existing tariffs and trade restrictions. The move comes as tensions between the two countries continue to grow, raising concerns about higher costs for businesses and consumers. Also, new data shows U.S. students' reading skills are continuing to decline. The latest test results indicate reading scores have dropped to some of the lowest lows in decades, with middle school students particularly struggling. Educators say the decline highlights the need for stronger reading support and resources in the schools. Back at VA, VA is allegedly one of the 20th happiest states, one of the 20 happiest states in the country, according to a new study.

0: Americans are reporting relatively high levels of happiness and life satisfaction compared with people in many other parts of the country. And in local news, jazz is returning to Norfolk's History Addicts Theater. At the Addicts Jazz Club series, it starts a new season later this month featuring nationally recognized musicians in an intimate club setting. The lineup includes trumpeter Mike Rodriguez and saxophonist Sherman Irby. Shows begin at 7:30 p.m. with tickets starting at $30. Make sure you get your tickets. And as always, today's high is 87. It's currently 72, and it's like that.
1: I wish it was like this always.
0: I wish that was the way it is.
1: You know what I mean? And that's the way it is.

0: rap music is subliminal.
1: I haven't played two Jim Jones songs back to back in a minute. They told me life is a summer's almost over. Mother Nation, she come and go as she please. That's why they get the

0: Hot 91 Soul of VA. And you say
1: Seven Cities.
0: Thanks for waking up with us this morning. It was brutal. My sinus is that's taking control. It's terrible. Yeah. That's me every day though. Yeah. Be safe today, man. We appreciate your presence. Always.
1: Oh, I appreciate your presence. Oh, I love it.
0: Well, please.
1: If y'all don't know, he got me a Bucky's shot glass that says Savorville, which is also where the Dolly Parton.
0: Home of the Dolly Parton. That exit was Dollywood. It said Dollywood that way. I don't know how far it was, but I was like, oh, wow. Yeah, I ain't gonna. But.

0: I went to Bucky's.
1: Went to Bucky's.
0: Yo, man.
2: Bucky's.
0: I think it's like the... It's like a Walmart warehouse that distributes to other Walmarts. That's how big it is.
2: I got to go there. That's why I'm here.
3: The food is really lackluster.
0: I'm not messing with the
3: food. Wait, you didn't have any food?
0: No.
3: Good. But...
0: It smells like pork when you walk in. That, for me, that's a no.
3: They got brisket.
2: It's that country food.
0: Yeah, they got briskets. They got all that.
2: I love that country food, though.
0: You don't like country food? But one thing about...
1: I don't like bucket food.
0: They got the cleanest restrooms.
1: Mm-hmm.
2: Really?
0: Yeah, so like in the men's room, like they got... hand sanitizer right next to the stalls.
2: Mm-hmm.
0: You know what I mean? And damn, then somebody's constantly cleaning, like all the stalls are private, but the private joints with the doors, they got, it's immaculate in there.
2: I'm looking at the menu too. The enchiladas look good. The loaded nachos look good.
3: You eat that, your stomach gonna be sound like Timberlands in the dryer.
2: It already does.
3: Because I had the burrito.
2: It's the same as going to the cafe.
3: Bucky's is different. I had that little burrito that they have in that weird packaging, and I regret it. I had me a 4-hour drive to Atlanta, and it was not pretty.
0: Four-hour drive to Atlanta? Where was you leaving from?
3: Well,
0: Charlotte?
3: No, I was. We stopped in South Carolina.
0: Okay.
3: I went with NSU when we played against... Florida.
0: Oh, all right. I was like, 4-hour drive to Atlanta. That's a quarter. That's a third of a day to get to Atlanta.
3: And I ate that Bucky's burrito.
0: Shout out to Miss Cynthia. Welcome back.
3: I'm glad you see? Sent my stomach into oblivion.
0: Man, look, enjoy your day. A lot of Mercedes is up next. Be safe, be easy, be smart in these streets. Keep your head on the swivel. Watch your back, protect your neck.
3: 1-year anniversary coming up.
0: Is it?
2: It is, actually.
0: Wow.
2: 1-year anniversary.
0: It's tomorrow?
3: Yes.
0: You learned me something today about that.
3: Mm-hmm.
0: So there's a thing. There's a Charlie Kirk-iverse. What is it?
3: The Kirk-iversary.
0: Oh, you know about it?
2: Yeah.
0: So tomorrow's the Kirk-iversary.
2: Mm-hmm. Yes.
0: But there's a thing.
3: Oh, yeah. Charlie Kirk is everywhere. He's posted in places that you wouldn't even think of. The most iconic memes in history, they have replaced it with Charlie Kirk's face.
2: Right. They call it being Kirkified.
3: Mm-hmm.
2: So you might see Michael Jordan go for a dunk, and you see Charlie Kirk's face up there for a dunk. I still think the funniest one was Stephen A. Smith being like, we saw Charlie Kirk go for 2 touchdowns, 300 yards. He was like, Christian Kirk? He said, what'd I say? Charlie Kirk? Oh my God. He said, oh my God. Yo.
3: And then the song, we are Charlie Kirk.
0: Yeah. I'm not in these streets. I'll be going, right?
3: It's officially 1AK.
0: After Kirk is free.
3: I'm sorry.
2: 1AK.
0: That's crazy.
2: Almost 1AK.
3: The Twitter is about to go crazy. Instagram's about to go crazy. TikTok's about to go crazy.
2: Everything about to go crazy.
3: For real.
2: Aaliyah might go crazy.
3: I'ma update y'all on the Kirk-iversary memes that I see.
0: Oh, yeah, yeah.
2: We gotta show some.
0: Yeah, maybe. Look, enjoy your day again. We appreciate your presence. We will be back tomorrow straight up and down 6 o'clock. And you know what it is.
1: That's Kirk.
0: Zach the Mundo.
2: Did you say that's Kirk? That's Kirk.
0: All right, y'all be safe, man. And try not to, graffiti any military highway signs.
2: K-I-R-K-O-G.
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15: 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I'm Maynard Scales, the general manager here at Hot 91, reminding everyone to have fun, make memories. 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
6: With Christian J. Baker and international news, Canadian tariffs are affecting an Arizona toy store, which is bracing for price hikes due to the higher tariffs. KidStop in Scottsdale is one of the many businesses in the U.S. that will be affected. The owner says some tariff-impacted vendors have already notified her of the rising prices. The store plans to maintain current item costs for as long as possible. In national news, coastal erosion concerns are increasing in Malibu, California. 5 beachfront homes were recently red-tagged after their driveways crumbled Monday morning. Residents there are prohibited from entering their homes, and authorities say the driveway collapses were caused by the, quote, coastal erosion from the high tides and high surf. Another issue was damage done to the natural gas line. SoCal Gas officials responded and stopped the flow of gas and did repair work. On Tuesday, more than 2 dozen homes had to be evacuated after a sinkhole was found. A temporary Red Cross shelter is set up to help the residents in need. In other national news, almost all living former U.S. presidents will be at the New York event marking the 25th anniversary of 9/11 next week. The one holdout is current and former President Donald Trump. Former President George W. Bush was in office when the surprise attack happened in 2001. Bill Clinton had already served his 2 terms by 2001, but Hillary Clinton was serving as a senator from New York.

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Hot 91, the soul of VA. Good morning, Campton Roads. I'm Alana Mercedes, here to welcome you to a beautiful Wednesday here in the 757. And you know I'm here to supply you with all the good vibes, all your favorite tunes during the midday. Let's kick it off with SWV on Hot 91, the soul of VA.

0: Hot 91, the soul of VA. I'm Alana Mercedes, and you know, unfortunately, conflict, yes, it's unavoidable, and it's not always fun, but we have to deal with it like adults. Now, for some reason, sometimes during conflicts or arguments, people have the habit of turning into the little girl or little boy version of themselves. So whether it's a defense mechanism or just to annoy the other person, being immature during conflict only makes things worse. And if you think you're one of these people or know one of these people, stay tuned to have three signs that you might be being immature during conflicts and what to do about it. That's coming up on Hot 91, the soul of VA.
1: Where were you on September 11th? 25 years later, we still remember. 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

keep doing that. 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

Hot 91, the soul of VA. I'm Alana Mercedes, and if you didn't go to Cousins Festival, then you probably missed Jagged Edge popping out on stage as a part of Brian Michael Cox and friends. So super dope to see them here in the 757. Make sure you stay tuned, ladies and gents, because coming up next, I'm going to give you three signs that you might be a little immature during arguments and how to keep it cool if you are one of those people. That's up next on Hot 91, the soul of VA.

everyone, the soul of VA. I'm Alana Mercedes, and of course, nobody likes conflict. Not if you're unproblematic, of course, but it's inevitable. Sometimes in life, you're going to come across something that requires you to have an argument, or not even argument, let's call it a discussion, a heated one. Nonetheless, you have to know how to navigate those situations. And sometimes we can show up as a less mature version of ourselves when we feel attacked. So I'm going to give you three signs that you might be a little immature during conflicts and what to do about it. So number one is blaming. So when something happens and we don't want to admit that we contributed to the outcome, we might blame the other person. So we focus on their actions, what they said, what they didn't say, their attitude, and we tell them what their choices are as far as causing the problem. You caused it. You decided to do this, and that. But this is immature because it's out of touch with reality, and no new results can be produced. Which is realizing that the results of any situation, they're based on each person. It takes two to tango. So no matter what happened, we have to be willing to take 100% of the responsibility for our contribution. Number two, in the same breath, is making it all about you. Because at the root of most conflicts, one person communicates the other person's impact, and the other person focuses on their intent, not the action. So for example, if somebody expressed to me, "I really don't like how you said what you said in front of your other friend," and I said, "Well, I only said it because you had an attitude and I didn't like your voice and blah, blah, blah." Well, the immature version of ourselves wants to validate why we did what we did. But it takes maturity to empathize with the other person and acknowledge the impact of our choices on them. And lastly, number three is being controlling. So when somebody tries to help us see something we're not ready to look at or don't want to see in ourselves, we sometimes try to convince ourselves that they're attacking us. And that leaves us to want to take control of the conversation. And examples of controlling could be exaggerating, raising your voice, trying to be right, appeasing. But if we can control the conversation, we might feel like, oh, we can create a diversion and avoid what we don't want to see. But seeing somebody else's feedback as honest feedback, that takes a lot of maturity. So maturity is finding the gold in somebody's feedback, no matter how much we don't want to hear it, or sometimes even how it's delivered. So yes, like I said, conflict is inevitable, but knowing how to prepare for it and handle it when it gets there, that's something that you can absolutely carry in your back pocket, and it makes you golden. People won't be afraid to get in conflict with you, because again, it's a part of life. So I really hope this was able to help somebody out today. And if you missed these gems, they'll be on my Instagram at It's Alana Mercedes, because I want us to know how to navigate conflict all of 2026 and beyond. Again, that's on Instagram at It's Alana Mercedes. Stay tuned. I have your entertainment news coming up on Hot 91, the soul of VA.

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3: 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Mm. 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
0: All right. Yeah, I might. Yeah, you got class tomorrow? 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
3: 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Let's go.
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3: 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Pop out at Soul Food Thursday. 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
4: With Christian J. Baker and international news, Canadian tariffs are affecting an Arizona toy store, which is bracing for price hikes due to the higher tariffs. KidStop in Scottsdale is one of the many businesses in the U.S. that will be affected. The owner says some tariff-impacted vendors have already notified her of the rising prices. The store plans to maintain current item costs for as long as possible. In national news, coastal erosion concerns are increasing in Malibu, California. 5 beachfront homes were recently red-tagged after their driveways crumbled Monday morning. Residents there are prohibited from entering their homes, and authorities say the driveway collapses were caused by the, quote, coastal erosion from the high tides and high surf. Another issue was damage done to the natural gas line. SoCal Gas officials

In other national news, almost all living former U.S. presidents will be at the New York event marking the 25th anniversary of 9/11 next week. The one holdout is current and former President Donald Trump. Former President George W. Bush was in office when the surprise attack happened in 2001. Bill Clinton had already served his two terms by 2001, but Hillary Clinton was serving as a senator from New York.

Hot 91, the soul of VA. I'm Alana Mercedes, and in case you missed the big announcement yesterday, Babyface is coming to the Dome by Rudder Mills in Virginia Beach this Halloween, Saturday, October 31st, and tickets do go on sale this Friday. However, in true Hot 91 fashion, we're going to hook you up before you even have to buy them. So make sure you're tuned in today, because I'll be giving away two tickets to go see Babyface in concert at the Dome in Virginia Beach on October the 31st. That's coming up on Hot 91, the soul of VA.

0: Hot 91, the soul of VA. I'm Alana Mercedes. Today is September the 9th, and that means that it is National Teddy Bear Day, which, of course, is all about honoring the history of that classic childhood toy. And look, some of us adults definitely have some, like I do. So it's National Teddy Bear Day. Today is also International Sudoku Day. Now, I don't know about you, but I thought I knew how to play that game. I don't believe I do. It is, of course, that popular 9x9 number placement puzzle grid. Maybe if it was explained better, but I can never catch on to that one, all right? And today is also Care Bears Share Your Care Day, which is just encouraging acts of empathy and spreading kindness, which honestly should be every day. So happy holidays about all of those things. Make sure you stay tuned. Have your entertainment news coming up on Hot 91, the soul of VA.
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Hot 91, the soul of VA. I'm Alana Mercedes, and it's time for your entertainment news of the hour. So let's go ahead and get into it, ladies and gentlemen. Now, first off, after being fired by CNN in 2023, Don Lemon is bouncing back in a very major way. He's launching his own 24/7 TV network, and it's promising unfiltered news, commentary, and conversations on his own terms. It's called the Don Lemon Channel, and it'll be a free streaming network featuring twice daily live shows and daily news updates in partnership with Swerve TV. So yes, he will be available. It is an ad-supported streaming outlet that'll be made available actually across streaming and linear platforms. So I'm very excited to see this because y'all already know Don Lemon doesn't play, okay? They tried to take him down by taking him off of CNN, but he has only risen, if you ask me. So super excited about that, and we'll keep you updated on when we can expect to see that go live. Next up, and you know who else is really having motion this year? Pharrell. He is producing now, or has produced, one major album, or two major albums, and four more to come. So first off, he's producing John Legend's Muse, which will be dropping on October the 23rd. He also back in July, produced Future's album called, what was that?

And next up, it looks like Jhené Aiko is also dropping her new album called West Side Whimsy this upcoming Friday. So you already know you're going to have some music to listen to all weekend long. And this project is coming 6 years.

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5: With Christian J. Baker and international news, Canadian tariffs are affecting an Arizona toy store, which is bracing for price hikes due to the higher tariffs. Kid Stop in Scottsdale is one of the many businesses in the U.S. that will be affected. The owner says some tariff-impacted vendors have already notified her of the rising prices. The store plans to maintain current item costs for as long as possible. In national news, coastal erosion concerns are increasing in Malibu, California. 5 beachfront homes were recently red-tagged after their driveways crumbled Monday morning. Residents there are prohibited from entering their homes, and authorities say the driveway collapses were caused by the, quote, coastal erosion from the high tides and high surf. Another issue

In other national news, almost all living former U.S. presidents will be at the New York event marking the 25th anniversary of 9/11 next week. The one holdout is current and former President Donald Trump. Former President George W. Bush was in office when the surprise attack happened in 2001. Bill Clinton had already served his two terms by 2001, but Hillary Clinton was serving as a senator from New York, and she will attend the event. President Donald Trump will mark the occasion at the Pentagon, where one of the hijacked planes crashed. I'm Christian J. Baker, and this is your 91 Second News on Hot 91, the soul of VA.

91, the soul of VA. I'm Alana Mercedes. 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

0: Where were you on September 11th? 25 years later, we still remember. 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

Hot 91, the soul of VA. I'm Alana Mercedes, and you still have your chance to go see the Wu-Tang Clan and Bone Thugs and Harmony for The Final Chamber, all right? 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

Hot 91, the soul of VA. I'm Alana Mercedes, and it's time for your mental health moment with Mercedes. So I need you to listen up and hear me well. You have to know that your joy has to be foundational. It has to be internal, which means that other people don't have the capacity, don't have the power to steal your happiness. When you have joy on the inside, something that you've built, not many things can shake it, and that's going to make you a stronger person. So make sure that your happiness comes from yourself, comes from inside, not from everybody else around you or anything for that matter. I really hope that was able to help somebody out today. And make sure you stay tuned. I have a giveaway coming up on Hot 91, the soul of VA.

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12: Hi, this is Malia Lancaster, business management major and mass comm major from Norfolk State University. 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
13: 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Hot 91, the soul of VA.

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7: With Christian J. Baker and international news, Canadian tariffs are affecting an Arizona toy store, which is bracing for price hikes due to the higher tariffs. KidStop in Scottsdale is one of the many businesses in the U.S. that will be affected. The owner says some tariff-impacted vendors have already notified her of the rising prices. The store plans to maintain current item costs for as long as possible. In national news, coastal erosion concerns are increasing in Malibu, California. Five beachfront homes were recently red-tagged after their driveways crumbled Monday morning. Residents there are prohibited from entering their homes, and authorities say the driveway collapses were caused by the, quote, coastal erosion from the high tides and high surf. Another issue

In other national news, almost all living former U.S. presidents will be at the New York event marking the 25th anniversary of 9/11 next week. The one holdout is current and former President Donald Trump. Former President George W. Bush was in office when the surprise attack happened in 2001. Bill Clinton had already served his two terms by 2001, but Hillary Clinton was serving as a senator from New York.

Hot 91, the soul of VA. I'm Alana Mercedes. Look, ladies and gents, we got a special treat for you today. Make sure you stay tuned. I have a very special guest who will be calling in with us today. Singer, voiceover artist, incredible talent who's been in the industry. Make sure you're listening in for that interview coming up. And also, don't miss your chance to win tickets to go see Babyface at the end of October, October 31st in Virginia Beach. All of that can be yours, but you got to be calling number 9. Make sure you're listening in. That's coming up on Hot 91, the soul of VA.

0: Hot 91, the soul of VA. I'm Alana Mercedes, and I'm super excited to introduce our guest today, ladies and gentlemen. She's a singer, a songwriter, performer, and an artist from the suburbs of Houston, Texas. And she's been putting in work in this industry, all right? But she's back with her sophomore EP, This Changes Everything. So I'm so excited to talk about the new music, her journey, and what this new chapter is going to look like for her. So ladies and gentlemen, without further ado, Miss Crystal Tamar is in the building.
1: Yay!
0: Yes!
1: NSU.
0: All right, how are you today, Crystal?
1: I'm doing good, and yourself?
0: I'm doing so well. And I have to, you are just such a light. You have such a great energy about you.
1: Yes, thank you.
0: Of course. I'm so excited to get into the music. So, like I said, your sophomore EP is called This Changes Everything. And that's a pretty big statement, I think. So, what changed for you between your first project and this one that made you say, yeah, this does change everything?
1: Oh, Alana, so much. Like, life be life, and right?
0: Yes, it does. Yes, ma'am. Yes, it does.
1: sometimes you go through these trials in life and you're like, all of a sudden life becomes realer. Like, the small things don't matter anymore. You don't sweat the small things because you just start to appreciate health, peace,
0: yes,
1: all the things, like, in a different light. So for me, like, I started going through a little bit of health issues, just a lot of growth as a human being. And it just made me want to approach my music different. I wanted to start giving people things that were more authentic. I wanted to start telling real stories and not be afraid to tell those stories because they're mine.
0: Yes, exactly.
1: What are we fronting for?
0: No, but absolutely correct.
1: Yeah, like, what are we doing? What you doing here?
0: No, but seriously,
1: I wanted to put that in the music.
0: Yes, and you did it so beautifully, okay? I love how you refer to the sound as a Project Soul. And I think that really incorporates everything that you just described. So what does that mean to you? What does that sound like when somebody presses play on This Changes Everything, that Project Soul sound?
1: Yes. So that Project Soul sound comes from all of my inspirations. So I have like a wide variety of inspirations. I'm like, I'm schizo as it relates to that. It's a gospel, R&B, it's jazz, it's all the things that I genuinely listen to when I'm on my own, when I'm in the car, when I'm in the backyard listening to music.
0: Yes.
1: It's all those things. And so it was important for me when I started making this album to reach out to all the people who have inspired me, literally producers and writers that whose music I listen to every day, and just shoot my shot. Say, hey, look, I'm looking for something like this. I feel like you're the only person that can do it. What can we do?
0: Mm-hmm.
1: So I'm so grateful to say that in the end, the album sounds a lot like that. So it's got some 808s in there. It's got some stuff that you're going to be, you want to jam in your car
0: when
1: you're about to hang out with the girls or the fellas. It's got some stuff that's just like, oh, I'm in my feelings today. Like, I'm in love or I'm falling out of love. It's all those things in one. So it should be something for everybody.
0: For everybody. I was going to say, it incorporates all of those real life feelings that we have every single day. So like you
1: said,
0: whether we're bumping with the girls and the guys, or if we're going through some problems with our love, or just feeling really lovey-dovey that day, like, I really love how we're able to get all of those emotions in there. So super excited about that. And, like, you know, we got to talk about what you're doing. Like I said, we play it on the air. I love that song. And I love that song because that song is fun. Like, there's humor in it, but there's also this message about, like, knowing your worth and checking somebody, okay, when they're crossing a line. So what inspired that record for you? Yes.
1: That record is so funny. It's a true story. It's a story about how I met my husband. We talk about him in the second verse, but in the first verse, I had to address for all the ladies and fellas sometimes, them whack pickup lines, just them whack, like, come on, dude, like, a girl, you know, I'm not saying women only do this, but it happens quite often. We put our best outfit on, Alana. We put our heels on. We put our makeup on. It took us about an hour and a half to get dressed. We go outside. We walk out there, and all of a sudden, it's some dude ain't took 2 minutes to get ready. White t-shirt, like, busted up. That has the confidence to step up to you.
0: Oh, my
1: goodness.
0: And be
1: like, Mama, what's up? Like, let me get that phone number. Now, I'm not saying that he has to have money or anything like that. I'm just saying effort.
0: Some cool, some effort, yes. Not gonna be mad at
1: that.
0: Yeah, so
1: I thought that would be a cool way to bridge into telling the story of how I met my husband, which is in the second verse. It's like, okay, now I see that other dude.
0: Exactly.
1: Oh, you're looking like you serve some kind of purpose. All right, now we can talk.
0: Because to the other man, literally, what you doing? Like, you got too much dip on your chip. What you doing? Okay.
1: No, like, what you doing? Sometimes we don't feel like we can say it because they'll be like, oh, she stuck up. She bougie. But I just wanted to coin a phrase and say, what you doing?
0: Like, I think that you used it beautifully. Exactly. Like, come on, sir. Like you said, some effort goes a long way. Because I just did all this. Like, I'm sorry. I'm not in the mood today, sir. Please. Please. And I'm trying to be polite. But
1: that's
0: nonetheless,
1: right.
0: Like, I really feel like a lot of people, and, you know, maybe men and women alike, but look, I'm a woman, so I'm going to speak from my experience, can,
1: that's,
0: you know,
1: right.
0: Resonate with that. Like,
1: right.
0: Just... like I said, what you doing? So very, look, that's definitely one of like my favorite songs from you that I've heard so far. I love what you doing. It really is.
1: You.
0: So we got to make sure that the people are hip to that. And like I said earlier, you've been in the industry for a long time. You're part of course, Sophia Fresh. You worked with some incredible artists. You've performed. You've done voiceover work. You've done so many different things. So how has everything that you've experienced in this business changed the way that you're approaching your music now? I know you said you're coming from a more authentic place, but from
1: that's
0: your
1: it.
0: Experience, yeah, like, tell me about that.
1: It's all the things. Being in the music industry and just being in entertainment, period, you learn a lot about business, mm-hmm. how to do business right and how to do it wrong. That's something that I wanted to do differently now at this point in my life. I've had my own ups and downs, and I don't want that to happen to somebody else.
0: Yeah.
1: Sometimes we get a little bit of a hard shell going through this music industry because you get treated wrong in one way or another. And our defense mechanism is to do the same. Be like, well, people did this to me, so I'm just going to do it and get mine. And it's like, no, like, who's going to be the person to do it different? So I try to approach my business different as well as music. I try to approach it authentically so that it feels good. And I'm still enjoying it. Like, I'm still that little 9-year-old girl who started singing and just had these big dreams. And I don't want that spark to die just because of the ups and downs that you experience in the music industry. So having said all that, I just want to do it different. And again, this changes everything. Like, I want to take all the wonderful experience I got working with T-Pain, working with Sophia Fresh, working in my voiceover work. I want to take all of that and put it together and make some gumbo, if you will. Like, make
0: I
1: it
0: love
1: a
0: that,
1: beautiful
0: yes.
1: picture.
0: Some gumbo. But like you said, a perfect mixture of it all. I absolutely love that. And I really resonate with that point about if it's not authentic, you can tell in the music. So I love that.
1: Can't
0: this
1: you?
0: Is... Yeah, you really can. You know, you can tell when it's just not your experience. But I love that this is a reflection of you, of your life, of real life. And we're getting to get a taste of that. So if somebody is hearing Crystal Tamar for the first time today, right, what song on This Changes Everything would you want them to listen to first? What song would that be?
1: Oh my goodness, it's so hard. Okay, I would say What You Doing.
0: Okay,
1: like,
0: yes,
1: What You Doing.
0: It's just
1: it
0: such
1: really
0: a great song
1: for me, and not isn't it fun?
0: It is. It really is.
1: And I'm glad that you're feeling it the way that we were in the studio. But it was just undeniable when we were making this record that it not only had like a fun and real concept, but it was showing my vocal range in a different way.
0: Mm-hmm.
1: It kind of got a little jazzy. Well, it's me.
0: Mm-hmm.
1: You know, just
0: a little
1: fun jazzy. Because sometimes when you make these records that have these really cool tracks behind them, you're not able to sing. And that was really important for me this go round. So this record is not only fun, it's energetic, it's funny, it's true, and it's actually showing vocal range. So
0: period.
1: I hope y'all are rocking to What You Doing the way that I have been, because I just love it.
0: Oh, you best believe we are. Like I said, definitely one of my favorites. I need the world to hear it one more time, so I am going to run it back, all right? But lastly, Chris, yes, of course. Look, before I let you go, when somebody does finish this EP, though, when they finish listening to This Changes Everything, what is it that you're hoping they understand about Crystal Tamar that maybe they didn't understand even in your last project? What kind of effect are you hoping that this EP has on your listeners?
1: Yes. I would hope people would hear this and would know, oh, okay, she wears her heart on her sleeve. Mm. Like, she not afraid to give you all the emotions. My friends in my inner circle know me as that. I'm the emotional one. I'm the slightly sensitive one.
0: Yes.
1: And I didn't hold back from that in this record. Like, I'm in this whole album. I actually have a lot of records that talk about love, and that's me. That's who I am, is loving on people, my family, my friends, my husband, all the things. So I didn't want to try to change that at all just to make it more of a balance for an album. It's like, yes, no, this is me. Take it or leave it. Like, rock with me or not. But I hope that you do rock with me, because I'm that girl that's going to be 100% real with you.
0: As it should. And I love that. Like I said, that authenticity, it's not easy to come by. I think it's a beautiful thing to be vulnerable. I always talk about that.
1: Yeah.
0: Vulnerability is beautiful. And it's a lost art.
1: Yes.
0: You know, people are afraid. But it's nice to know that, look, my girl Crystal Tamar is going to let you know that it is okay to, yes, wear your heart on your sleeve, because you're not the only one experiencing this. This is truly like life for a lot of people. Excited about this new project, Crystal. We really are. And of course, I appreciate you for coming on today and telling us about it. I feel like I have an even closer connection to what you're doing now, because I've been able to speak to the person behind it. Yes. And of course, if we want to listen to your music, if we want to keep up with you, please plug the socials, the streaming platforms. Where can we listen to This Changes Everything?
1: Yes. So you can follow me on Instagram at It's Clear as Crystal, and that's with the "it's" in front of it. Every other platform is at Crystal Tamar, T-A-M-A-R, and Crystal spelled the traditional way.
0: Yes.
1: You can find me streaming on all of your major platforms. So that is Apple, that is Tidal, that's Spotify, that's all the things. And you can also go to my socials to get to a link that'll take you to all those social platforms. So, yes. Look
0: awesome.
1: Me up, y'all. Let's connect. Let's rock. Tell me what you think.
0: Yes, absolutely. Look, y'all, This Changes Everything, the EP. Make sure you check it out. Crystal, thank you so much for joining me today. It really has been a pleasure speaking with you and really getting to know the artist behind the music. So again, This Changes Everything, y'all. And make sure you stay tuned, because coming up next, I got to play What You Doing. We got to run it back naturally. So What You Doing, Crystal Tamar on Hot 91, The Soul of VA.
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0: Some mornings stay with us forever. 25 years ago, on 9/11 was one of them. Where were you? This Friday, we remember, on Hot 91.
1: Oh, you bet. 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

91, the soul of VA. I'm Alana Mercedes, and right now, ladies and gentlemen, is your opportunity to take home two tickets to go see Babyface at the Dome in Virginia Beach on October 31st. But all you got to do is be caller number 9. 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Two tickets to go see Babyface are on the line.

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1: Juanico Bradley.
0: Hello, Juanico. How are you today? What city are you calling from?
1: I am calling from Suffolk, Virginia.
0: Suffolk in the house. Okay, now look, you're representing well for Suffolk today. You got to represent at the concert because you're calling number 9. You're going to go see Babyface.
1: Okay. Yeah. All right. Thank you.

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4: With Christian J. Baker and international news, Canadian tariffs are affecting an Arizona toy store, which is bracing for price hikes due to the higher tariffs. Kid Stop in Scottsdale is one of the many businesses in the U.S. that will be affected. The owner says some tariff-impacted vendors have already notified her of the rising prices. The store plans to maintain current item costs for as long as possible. In national news, coastal erosion concerns are increasing in Malibu, California. 5 beachfront homes were recently red tagged after their driveways crumbled Monday morning. Residents there are prohibited from entering their homes, and authorities say the driveway collapses were caused by the, quote, coastal erosion from the high tides and high surf. Another issue was

a temporary Red Cross shelter is set up to help the residents in need. In other national news, almost all living former U.S. presidents will be at the New York event marking the 25th anniversary of 9/11 next week. The one holdout is current and former President

as a senator from New York, and she will attend the event. President Donald Trump will mark the occasion at the Pentagon, where one of the hijacked planes crashed. I'm Christian J. Baker, and this is your 91 Second News on Hot 91, the soul of the East.

0: Where were you on September 11th? 25 years later, we still remember. 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

0: So on the VA, Miguel, All I Want Is You. Y'all remember that's when J. Cole pretty much first appeared on the scene with one of his first features right there. And it's a classic for sure. DJ Scan here. It's going to be a great day today because, you know, it's beautiful outside. And we're halfway through the work week. So I hope that your day is going great. We're claiming it. All right, up next, our cousin. He just shut the Norfolk Scope down. Cousins Festival 2026. I'm talking about Mr. Him. T.I. We're Hot 91 at Soul of VA.
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0: 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Somebody tell them people Mr. Hem is here.
1: Whoa, whoa, whoa, whoa, whoa, whoa.
0: Mr. Hem is here.
1: Whoa, whoa, whoa, whoa, whoa, whoa.
0: Mr. Hem.
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Well, Hot 91 and Solar VA give you some DC go-go vibes with Chuck, baby. Chuck Brown right there, Scandalous DJ Scan. Check this out, 757-823-9672. Just because the 91 days of summer is over, we got that done with. That doesn't mean you can't call us up and do some shout-outs or request a song that you would like to hear. And especially to all my nonprofit groups out there, man. 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Call up and let the people know what you're doing in the community. 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
8: With Katie and Lovett. A homeowner in Mobile, Alabama shot and killed a man who investigators say broke in through a window on Monday. Police identified the intruder as 37-year-old David Lee Jr. At last check, no charges have been filed. Alabama has a stand your ground law in which a homeowner does not have to retreat before using force against someone who breaks into their home. That law could play a role as the district attorney's office reviews the case. In national news, the NCAA is changing its replay process after a controversial ending to Saturday's Michigan Western versus Michigan game. Western Michigan appeared to have won the game 12-7.

The NCAA now says the stadium clock is official with embedded broadcast timing used for replay adjustments. The Mid-American Conference insists Big Ten officials did not follow proper protocol and is appealing the result. Today's weather forecast calls for mostly sunny skies followed by partly cloudy conditions expected around 3 p.m. with winds up to 9 miles per hour. Today will be a high of 87 degrees with a low of 64. The temperature outside is currently 87 degrees. Ladies and gentlemen, are you ready for some football? Because we are back! Week 1 of the NFL season officially kicks off this Wednesday night in a Super Bowl rematch as the New England Patriots face off against the reigning defending Super Bowl champion Seattle Seahawks. Then on Thursday, the Los Angeles Rams open the season against the San Francisco 49ers in Australia. The Rams are currently big favorites this year to win Super Bowl 61, which will be played in LA on Valentine's Day. Other Week 1 games include the Philadelphia Eagles taking on the Washington Commanders on Sunday in Lincoln Financial Field. Go Birds! And the Kansas City Chiefs at home against the Denver Broncos Monday night. I'm Kadian Lovett, and this is your 91 Second News on Hot 91, the soul of VA.

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0: 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You!
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0: vehicle due to a large fire. As of now, there has been no injuries reported, and officials are actively containing fires. That's your news on Hot 91, the Solo VA.
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3: 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Hot 91 reserves the right to substitute prizes for contest discrepancies. 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
6: With Katie and Lovett. In national news, the NCAA is changing its replay process after a controversial ending to Saturday's Michigan Western versus Michigan game. Western Michigan appeared to have won the game 12-7 until replay officials restored 1 second to the clock. Michigan then scored on another Hail Mary to win the game 13-12. The decision sparked days of question over which clock was official and whether the timing rules were applied properly. The NCAA now says the stadium clock is official with embedded broadcast timing used for replay adjustments. The Mid-American Conference insists Big Ten officials did not follow proper protocol and is appealing the result. Ladies and gentlemen, are you ready for some football? Because we are back! Week 1 of the NFL season officially kicks off this Wednesday night in a Super Bowl rematch as the New England Patriots face off against the reigning defending Super Bowl champion Seattle Seahawks. Then on Thursday, the Los Angeles Rams open the season against the San Francisco 49ers in Australia. The Rams are currently big favorites this year to win Super Bowl 61, which will be played in LA on Valentine's Day. Other Week 1 games include the Philadelphia Eagles taking on the Washington Commanders on Sunday in Lincoln Financial Field. Go Birds! And the Kansas City Chiefs at home against the Denver Broncos Monday night. Today's weather forecast calls for mostly sunny skies followed by partly cloudy conditions expected around 3 p.m. with winds up to 9 miles per hour. Today will be a high of 87 degrees with a low of 64. The temperature outside is currently 87 degrees. In other news, Nintendo is celebrating

available for purchase on October 29th. Nintendo also announced an international concert tour featuring music from the Legend of Zelda series. The North American tour will kick off in Chicago next February. And lastly, the Legend of Zelda live-action movie will open in theaters worldwide on April 30th. You can see all the products and events for Zelda's 40th anniversary on the Nintendo website. I'm Katie and Lovett, and this is your 91 Second News on Hot 91, the soul of VA.

Well, Hot 91 and Soul of VA, Soul For Real with Candy Rain. Shouts out to our guy, Jace For Real, man. He was in the studio about a year or two ago or something like that. Real cool guy. Definitely got to get him back in. He was on a Cadillac series performing his song down there in ATL, man. Stay tuned. Got your traffic update and more. Hot 91.

0: The city of Norfolk is replacing four traffic signs at the intersection of Virginia Beach Boulevard and Military Highway due to graffiti. Officials have yet caught any suspects, but new signs will be posted soon. Stay tuned on Hot 91, the Soul of VA.
1: And here's another banger from around the way. 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

0: Where were you on September 11th? 25 years later, we still remember. 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
1: 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There's now stop and go traffic in Norfolk on I-264 westbound between Campostella Road, Brambleton Avenue, exit 11, and the downtown tunnel. There's also stop and go traffic in Norfolk on I-564 eastbound between Granby Street and I-64 Little Creek Road. This traffic report is brought to you by the Virginia Department of Motor Vehicles and Hot 91, reminding you that it's Spartan to buckle up every trip, every time.
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0: 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All I know is my little iPhone 15 Pro still works perfectly fine, well, most days. 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
2: It's late. 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Everybody's hyped. 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
4: With Katie and Lovett. A homeowner in Mobile, Alabama shot and killed a man who investigators say broke in through a window on Monday. Police identified the intruder as 37-year-old David Lee Jr. At last check, no charges have been filed. Alabama has a stand your ground law in which a homeowner does not have to retreat before using force against someone who breaks into their home. That law could play a role as the district attorney's office reviews the case. Ladies and gentlemen, are you ready for some football? Because we are back. Week one of the NFL season officially

on Sunday in Lincoln Financial Field. Go Birds. And the Kansas City Chiefs at home against the Denver Broncos Monday night. Today's weather forecast calls for mostly sunny skies followed by partly cloudy conditions expected around 3 p.m. with winds up to 9 miles per hour. Today will be a high of 87 degrees with a low of 64. The temperature outside is currently 87 degrees. In other news, Nintendo is celebrating big for the 40th anniversary of the iconic video game The Legend of Zelda. The remake of The Legend of Zelda Ocarina of Time game with new visuals, features, and enhancements will launch November 5th. The Nintendo Switch 2 console, The Legend of Zelda 40th Anniversary Edition system, to play on it will be available for purchase on October 29th. Nintendo also announced an international concert tour featuring music from The Legend of Zelda series. The North American tour will kick off in Chicago next February. And lastly, The Legend of Zelda live-action movie will open in theaters worldwide on April 30th. You can see all the products and events for Zelda's 40th anniversary on the Nintendo website. I'm Katie and Lovett, and this is your 91 Second News on Hot 91, the soul of VA.

0: sailing for the bay on Saturday, September 19th. Both Pirates and Spartans hold a 1-1 record so far, so we'll see who comes out victorious. 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
2: 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There's now stop and go traffic in Chesapeake. I-68 bypass southbound between Kempsville Road and Hanbury Road. There's also stop and go traffic in Norfolk between Campostella Road, Bremerton Avenue Exit 11, and the downtown tunnel. This traffic report is brought to you by the Virginia Department of Motor Vehicles and Hot 91, reminding you that it's Spartan to buckle up every trip, every time.
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0: Why you keep looking?

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Right now, I got a motivational quote for you. Check this out, 757. Never box yourself in, think outside of it. 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That's the motivation for you. Stay tuned. 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

0: Tell my name, that she number one trending. I did you a service. Like, huh? Man, what the fuck is this talking about? 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Look, let's keep it a bean, let's keep it a buck. If I had a dick, it need to be sucked. All of my ops is running, they jib. 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All of that crime be keeping me up. 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
6: 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Of all traffic crashes in Virginia last year, 20%, 1 in 5, were speed related. That's thousands of preventable incidents caused by people simply going faster than the road, the weather, or the situation allowed. 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

Well, Hot 91 is Solar VA Scandal. It's DJ Scan here. Gotta say thank y'all for tuning in. Y'all be safe out there. And remember, no matter what you do, always put God first. Give it your best. And it will manifest. My bro Ron TV, he's up next. 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
4: Ron TV, the most lit show on radio. But not me,
3: I felt it all and couldn't function. Seeing you that day, telling you my plans, but I was leaving you that day. It was in God's hands. Yeah, it was at Elon's, waiting to get with me. On my way to Texas, that's when Virginia hit me. And I realized in that instant, our last conversation, you was against it. Told you I was going to church for Thanksgiving. I heard

Your car was in the driveway, I knew you were home. By the third knock, a chill ran through my bones. The way you missed mama, I guess I should've known. Chivalry ain't dead, you ain't let her go alone. Found you in the kitchen, scriptures in the den. Half-written texts that you never got to send. Combing through your dresser drawer, where do I begin? Posting noted Bible quotes, were you preparing in? I can hear your voice now, I can feel your presence. Asking should I rap again, you gave me your blessing. The way you spelled it out, there's an L in every lesson. Boy, you owe it to the world, let your mess become your message. Shared you with my friends, the

0: Remember those who lost their mothers and fathers. And make sure that every single moment that you have with them, you show them love. You show them love.
1: Your permission granted.
2: Everybody, please, please move out the way. Please make room. Ladies and gentlemen, please stand back. Stand back. Please.

0: beginning and end.
1: Here we go.
0: You going bad.
1: Yes, we are.
0: We're on TV. I know you're glad. Is that it?
1: I guess it. I got to bring this down for 10 o'clock.
0: Okay, that's fine. That's fine.
1: Got me all amped up now.
0: Terry Tabs in the building. What's going on, brother?
1: I'm on TV.
0: What's up, man?
1: The most lit show on radio.
0: Listen, we've had a week.
1: We've had a week.
0: My gosh. Cameo.
1: Cameo.
0: Big Daddy Kane.
1: Big Daddy Kane.
0: I saw Keisha Cole. She was chilling right at Venom. She just came through.
1: Okay.
0: The whole week. Hot 91 has been on a tear. Christmas in the summer is over. That's the 91 days of summer.
1: Okay.
0: But I got a consolation prize for you.
1: Okay.
0: Because if you tune in with Alana Mercedes, you might get yourself some Babyface tickets. That's all I'm saying.
1: Ah.
0: I got another one.
1: What you got?
0: If you go to WNSBOnline.org, Miss Tony. Sorry. That's from yesterday. You might just end up with some Wu-Tang tickets as well.
1: The Wu?
0: The Wu, and they're bringing Bone Thugs and Harmony. It's like we just don't stop being gracious.
1: Can't stop. Won't stop.
0: Won't stop. All right. We got a lot to do today, T-Tab. If y'all don't know, T-Tab's taking over 6 to 10. I'm going 10 to 2 this morning. I'm going to do the Soulful Slow Down. We're going to do a little switcheroo.
1: It's going to be a hype Soulful
0: Slow
1: Down.
0: It's going to be a hype.
1: It's going to be a laid back 6 to 10.
0: All right, we'll stay where we are.
1: All right.
0: So we got Lil Durk.
1: Okay.
0: The jury is debating. They hold his fate in their hands. We got NFL tonight.
1: I got to do my fantasy.
0: Yeah, I know. I already got my. We're going to do our parlay party, of course. That's back. So we got a parlay party to do as well.
1: All right.
0: And it's What Women Want Wednesday. So we got to talk about some relationship stuff. And my question for the night: what is the biggest compromise you've made or are willing to make when it comes to being with somebody who you might not be quite evenly yoked with? See, I got a person who loves, he admires this individual, but they don't listen to the same music. They don't eat the same food. He like fried chicken. She's a vegan. He like hip hop. She like, I don't know, golf.
1: And it's working. Okay.
0: But they've learned to compromise with each other.
1: Okay.
0: Hey, when you're around, tough. I won't eat me a 5-piece nugget.
1: I'll just do three.
0: Okay. It's very interesting what we'll do when we're, I guess, infatuated with somebody or when love is involved.
1: That's very
0: true. I've seen
1: true.
0: Odd couples.
1: Yeah, I have too. And yeah, you've seen people do, why is he doing that? He didn't do that normally. Yeah, I get it.
0: What is the biggest compromise you are willing to make to get along with somebody you love? 757-823-9672. We'll be right back. We got a lot to do today, man. It's Hot 91 Solo VA. Let's get it.
2: Mike. What day is it, Mike? Leslie, guess what today is?
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2: Woo-hoo!

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2: It's Hot 91 with a soul of VA. It is so much going on in the world today, but it's a lot going on right here in the city. I see a lot of great things about the festival over the weekend. I see a lot of things about Teddy Riley coming over. He's about to put together a studio or some type of like music counseling for us. I see Timbaland's doing the Timbaland way. I love it. I love opportunity. No better opportunity than right here with us. All of my artists, singers, rappers, I know the summer might be over, but opportunity is not, because you can still heat up the winter time. So you can be hot by the time summer roll back around 2027. Because we accept all of our local stars, independent artists, right here at our station. 15 minutes after every hour, we play a local artist song. 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You have an opportunity to have your song getting some airwaves as well. And while you're up there, you can go ahead and qualify to check out The Woo. Yeah, because they're coming here with the Bone Thugs and Harmony. It's going down. I cannot wait. Oh my gosh, amphitheater is going to be lit. Oh, all summer too. Well, winter. All right, look. I got to put together this parlay for tonight. We're going to have ourselves the first parlay party of the year. I can't wait. The game is on tonight in about an hour. We got about an hour before kickoff. So, ladies, I guess, I don't know. Leave your man alone? I don't know. No, it's a lot of girls. They watch football too. Listen, I said this. The question of the night was, what are you willing to compromise, right? This is my only compromise. While my wrestling on and my football on, just let me be. You can have me all week long. Let me watch my football. Let me watch my wrestling. And that's it. You can have the TV for the rest of the week. A couple hours on Monday. A couple hours on Sunday. The rest of the week, the TV is yours, babe. You can have it. Whatever you want to watch, cool. Just let me watch my sports, right? I don't even care about basketball like that. I watch it, but I gotta have my football. Let me have that. We good. That's the only compromise I'm asking. What's yours? 757-823-9672. What are you willing to compromise? All right. In those relationships. Hey, this guy was here over the weekend too. I saw him at the beach. It was dope. CeeLo.

0: 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This Big Boy.
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12: It's the end of the night. Everybody's tired. Everybody had a good time. And your friend's got her keys out, saying she's good to drive. You know she's not. This is the part where being her friend actually matters. Not tomorrow, not in the group chat the next morning, right now. Give me the keys, I'll drive, or we're splitting a ride share. She might roll her eyes. She might say she's fine. Say it again anyway. Because ride or die isn't just something you say, it's showing up for your girls when it actually counts. Look out for each other. Every game night, every weekend, always.

0: 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Let's get back into your soundtrack. 91.
1: Mike. What day is it, Mike? Leslie, guess what today is?
2: It's hump day.
1: Woo-hoo! Hump day!

0: this song, man. It's Hot 91 with a Soul of VA. I'm over here cooking up this parlay for tonight. We got a lot going on. The NFL is back. We got a Super Bowl rematch. All right? Parlay party in about 15, 20 minutes. I got you. Stay locked. It's the Soul of VA.
1: 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Here's new music on Hot 91.

0: this your boy Soulja Boy, man. What's good?
1: It's your boy Soulja Boy, man. Make sure y'all go follow at RunTV757. And make sure y'all check out the show. Check them out on YouTube. All that. 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

UFC man, Kevin Hart, please stop what you're doing. Tune into I'm not one. My boy, we're on TV and follow. We're on TV at, we're on TV 757. Okay, okay, okay, there. Said it, can't share me.

0: Some mornings stay with us forever. 25 years ago, on 9/11 was one of them. Where were you? This Friday, we remember, on Hot 91.
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2: Yes. It was a beautiful day. It's going to be a beautiful night. Break out the champagne. Everybody get a laugh. Let's start it off sexy. What do you say?

We are the soul of the eight. I am your host, Ron TV. I've been waiting to do this all year long. It feels so good. Here comes the new kid on the block. Top 91, man. I'm watching TV right now. They are in Seattle. The tailgate is going crazy right now. They're outside performing. I know who that is. Who is that? I know who that is, man. They got a performance going on outside. They got it set up. The green, the lime green and blue is heavy out there. It's Luke Bryan. Luke Bryan's out there performing right now on stage, hyping the crowd up. You know, they are right now the defending Super Bowl champions, so they got to go crazy tonight. Game time is almost here. We're almost ready. Kickoff, let's go. All right, look. If you hear this song, if this is your first time hearing this record in the background, well, first of all, then you don't watch wrestling, because I do. But most importantly, when I play it, because it's time to win some bank. All right, so this is our first parlay party. Welcome to the parlay party. This is when I give you my free pick of the night. Remember, you got to be 21 to do this thing. If you are a sports bettor like myself, whether you use FanDuel, DraftKings, doesn't matter. Make sure you are doing it responsibly. And remember, these are my picks. You don't have to follow them. I'm just putting out this disclaimer. So there's no legal things, no legal trouble. All right. But this is just what I'm doing. I feel that AJ Brown has something to prove. Of course, he knows that all eyes are on him tonight. Especially the Philadelphia Eagles. I'm sure they'll be watching. There's no other game on tonight, so it's not like on Sunday when it's like 6-7 games happening all at once. There's only one game, and it is a Super Bowl rematch from last year. Okay? And he has something to prove with a chip on his shoulder. He wants to show why he should be the number one receiver, why he should have been the number one receiver at all times, why Jalen Hurts should not have played with him. Okay? And I don't mean literally play with him. I mean, like, play with his money. All right. That is why I'm taking him tonight for a anytime touchdown. I'm taking A.J. Brown. I feel like they are going to want to I feel like Drake May is going to want to go at him extra. Get him warmed up. Welcome to the Patriots. He's always wanted to be a Patriot. Not Drake, but A.J. And I feel like he's going to show out tonight. So that's why I'm taking him for an anytime touchdown, all right? But I'm also taking Jackson Smith and Jububa. I don't know how to say his last name. But Jackson Smith, I'm taking him also for a touchdown for Seattle Seahawks. It's just no way that he doesn't score tonight. I'm sorry. He's the number one receiver. I know Aaron Donald's going to be looking for him. Now, we might get a Cooper Kupp. We might get a there's a new guy they just signed for their runners. Let me look at his name one more time, just in case. Let me look at his name. I don't want to get his name wrong. I know he's up for tonight to get at least Jordan Price, Jadarian Price. He's up for it. He is actually the Seahawks' favored rushing rookie, starting RB for because you know they gave away Kenneth Walker to, who they give it to? The Chiefs? They gave away him to the Chiefs. He's a plus 130 tonight, which is not bad for a rookie, for a beginner. Let me look at these numbers, man. It's not bad. He's taking, it looks good. It looks good to me. I'm going to take him tonight, too. But for sure, Jackson Smith and Juba, and I'm taking A.J. Brown for touchdowns. Anytime touchdowns. You can do a parlay or you can do them single, but I believe one of them is going to score tonight. All right? So tomorrow we should all be going to the bank. I'll see you there. Look, we'll get back to our topics of the night. We're going to count down to football in a little bit. Top 91

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1: Well, I guess you know who this is. This is me, Steve. I wanted to shout you out, man, send you some love. This is coming from Ron TV, 757 from Virginia. That's what he's known as. He's the voice of Virginia.

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1: Top 91 with a solo VA. Y'all remember this joint? This was the Frito Bang featuring Lil Durk. It was called Top. Such a crazy coincidence, because now Top, aka NBA Youngboy, is halfway across the world going through what he going through. Lil Durk is over here going through what he going through. So if you don't know, the verdict is up for debate as of right now. The jury is in their deliberation. They are working on whether they believe Durk is either going to be acquitted for certain things or not. Now, I want to remind you, he is not up for murder. He is up for murder for hire. Basically, he set up what caused a individual to die. And according to, you know, the least charge is still like 20 years, regardless. And then the other one's life, 25 to life, and it is so much going on in this case. I don't know what I don't know which way it's going to go, but they are in deliberation right now. As of 8:30 this morning, I believe, it began. We don't know if it's going to go on for days, hours. We're not sure. Only thing we know is the fate of his existence resides in their hands. I'm going to say let's pray for our youth, because I want them to take this as an example of this type of lifestyle and where it can lead you. We're talking about one of the biggest influencers of this era. The fame, the money, the power, the riches, it doesn't matter. You see that, right? You see now all that, it don't matter, right? All your accolades, it's nothing you can do right now. Give me 1 second. Somebody's at the door. I'm gonna go let him in. Hold on. Let me see if he wants to come in real quick. Give me a second. All right, we're back. Okay, so, this is what we're doing. Zay, where you at? We're going to figure this out. Walked in at the perfect time. So we're talking a little dirt, and we're talking about what might or might not happen. So, you know, the jurors are in deliberation right now. All the cases, everybody had their final closing case today. Brian Steele, all them. So right now, his life is in their hands. And what I was just saying is, I hope the youth are paying attention to how all the fame, the money, the popularity,
2: that's true,
1: being the voice, all that don't matter right now, dog. I hope that y'all are paying attention to that type of lifestyle, and you are seeing where it can lead you. None of that's going to help you right now. You see, he got who came? Drake, Kanye. They were all coming to help pay for his lawyer fees. Because you got to have money to have a Brian Steele behind you. That's his lawyer. I think because Brian Steele got off some major. He was Young Thug's lawyer. You got to have some bread to keep this going every day. It's not cheap. You think being a college student? Dog, get you a Brian Steele lawyer. We're talking about, he's probably, I think, who was it up to, like $8 million or something by now? Bro, it's not cheap.
2: Wow.
1: When you got Kanye West and Drake coming, they were giving like $250,000 a piece, trying to help him with his lawyer fees. Dog, this is not, if you have to pay that much, you know you in some deep cut trying to get out of this situation. Which I don't think he's going to do, but I'm not putting that on him. I'm telling the youth that I hope you are listening and watching this stuff, man. Because everybody think they can get away with, all the YNs think they can get away with this stuff. The richest, most influencer, the voice of the people, voice of rapper, whatever y'all call him, he can't even get out of this right now. So what you think you going to do with your little parlay money that you made last week? Nothing. It's not going to work. But I hope you're paying attention. We're going to see what happens. Like I said, we could get a verdict in the next 24 hours. We get one. We can get one in the next 20 minutes. It's according to what they think. It's according to what they're doing. That's about it, man.
2: Yeah, I need to get back onto that.
1: Huh?
2: I haven't heard from the Lil Durk situation in a minute.
1: How? Oh, wow. How? Man, I can't get away from it. Everything on my Facebook is Lil Durk this, and Instagram is it's Durk all over the place. But that's my algorithm. I don't know where yours is. It's looking bad.
2: Dang.
1: Yeah, you know, his wife ran out of the courtroom crying.
2: Really?
1: Yeah. They was eating Durk. They was eating Durk up, man. They was OTF Jam was telling on him. Bonnie was telling on him. And I get it, man. Like, bro, these are grown men. You paid me for you pay them for a hit. You ain't paid them to sit in jail for the rest of your life. You thought they was gonna be loyal to you? $50,000, that's not enough money for me to stay. Bro, I make more than $50,000 a year. A year. I make more than that. I'm not staying in here for 20 years. What? $50,000 to sit in here? Bro, we ain't that I ain't that loyal to you. You huh? I got family too. Bro, what?

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3: 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Let's go. All
2: 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After the show.
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0: are the soul of VA. We are here live on the What Women Want Wednesday. I can't wait. I got the TV on. I got my snacks ready. We're here in the studio live, checking out the countdown to the game. Is he proposing to her? What's going on right now? Let's see. What is happening?
1: I think it's a
0: little prayer. They're just family, a little prayer. Okay, a little prayer. I'm not mad at that, man. Hey, look, we got a rematch from the Super Bowl about